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Let's have some fun tonight. 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

Not one, not two, but three Nevada brothels are reportedly for sale as a package deal right now. 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Imagine coming home. How's work? Still onboarding? The deal includes land, buildings, vehicles, and branding. 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What business would you buy if money weren't an issue? 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

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I have spent longer than that deciding which hot sauce I want. 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

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I mean, at some point, you're just feeding it directly into the wood chipper. But here's the thing. I think that I could beat that record. What food do you think that you could eat faster than anybody else? 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
10: 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Hey, Alfie, what can I get for you?
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Nothing artificial here. Well, maybe just a little riboflavin, vegetable oil, and yellow number one, because that was in the gummy I just ate. Guaranteed human and straight up rock. 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

Now, apparently that whole 8 glasses of water a day thing isn't really a hard rule. Your hydration needs depends on your size, activity level, and the weather. And fluids from food and other drinks count as well. So, yes, technically, that second cup of coffee is contributing. It is doing some other damage, probably. But today we're focusing on the positives.

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0: Kenny Chesney. Very
1: old. Lainey Wilson.
0: La Sarafim.
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0: 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The Smashing Pumpkins.
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0: 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A special performance by breakout star Stella Lefty. And never seen before artist collaborations you'll never see again.
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People are sharing things that they learned embarrassingly late. Like somebody thought penguins were fish. 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Another person never realized the Beatles name is a play on beat. That one I can forgive. But the penguin person, I need to see their other animal opinions. What is something obvious that you learned way too late? Confess to me now. 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

Well, Apple just unveiled their new phones, and one of them being the folding phone. 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

The Pumpkin's going to be a part of our iHeartRadio Music Festival this upcoming weekend. 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

Wrapping it up here on your Sunday night. Appreciate you letting me hang out. It's been fun. We'll do it again soon. Instagram, hit that follow button. Battle on air. It's 97.1 The Eagle, an all-time low in Black Bear.

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6: 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The way that Bowie just was like, he's so theatrical. 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
1: 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There's an empty spot 18 feet away. 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So I pretended to be on the phone call, waited until they gave up. They went down to level two. Then I went to my
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4: Everybody.
5: Good morning.
4: We're back. Brand new week. It is Monday, September the 14th, 2026. And just like that, you're right in the middle of a month.
5: It's crazy how that happened.
4: Yeah. Well, you know, holiday and a week off will do that, you know?
5: True.
4: Today is September the 14th, 2026. My name is Woody. That is Greg Gorey.
6: Hi, Woody.
4: That's Menace.
7: Hi.
4: Gina Grad.
8: Hi.
4: We got Seabass.
9: What?
4: We got Sammy.
10: Hello.
4: Morgan is our associate producer. We got Jeff G.
11: Hello.
4: He's here. We got Vaughn, our video producer. Dumbass Tyler is here. We got Bort. We got Menji. Phones are open, 877-44-WOODY. You can send us a text over to 22987. Today, September 14th, is Gobstopper Day.
5: Oh, I used to love those.
4: A Willy Wonka thing.
5: Yeah, but they made them for kids, and they have the different colors inside as you suck it.
7: Our parents wouldn't let us have those because they said we'd break our teeth.
5: Oh, my God.
4: Oh, yeah.
5: Like those are jawbreakers. Those big white ones.
12: They're kind of the same, right?
4: Yeah. An everlasting Gobstopper.
5: Yep.
4: Today is National Coloring Day.
12: Your favorite.
4: Yeah, dude, you know who's way into coloring is my Aunt Chrissy.
5: I can see that.
11: Really?
4: Dude.
11: That could be a fun pastime when you're high.
10: I love it.
4: She's oddly artistic.
11: Oh, sweet.
5: Like artistic.
4: Artistic. Yeah. Like,
5: mm-hmm.
4: Not
5: artistic.
4: Autistic.
5: That's
4: Yeah. No, artistic, right? So she's good with like pencils, crayons. She can do like the shading.
5: Oh,
4: so like she's not just like coloring like a little kid would do.
11: Yeah.
4: Like you look at it, you're like, oh, wow. Like somebody who knew what they were doing with the colors and the blending and all that.
11: Ooh,
4: you would never think in a million years.
11: Where did she learn that?
4: I have no idea.
12: She's probably self-taught.
4: Yeah. She can even draw stuff. Pretty good at drawing stuff.
12: I can see her doing like mushrooms or something like that.
5: Yeah.
12: Not doing mushrooms, but like coloring.
4: I can see her doing mushrooms
12: and
4: too.
12: That too. How old is Aunt Chrissy?
4: Aunt Chrissy is 59.
12: Okay.
11: All right.
4: I think she's eight years older than I am. 8 or 9 years older.
12: Because she's one of those age ambiguous people.
4: Yeah. Today is National Sober Day, Greg.
12: No, thank you.
4: It's Adopt a Less Adoptable Pet Week.
5: Oh,
4: don't even bother Menace with that. He says shop, don't adopt.
11: Yeah. Well, all those people want to get a three-legged dog for the gram. They don't really care.
5: I was going to adopt a three-legged Maltese named Tripod, but then it said it was bad with kids. What's they can run.
4: Today is Sexual Health Day.
11: Nice.
5: Cool.
4: It's National Cream-Filled Donut Day.
5: Sure.
11: Yeah.
4: And it's National Eat a Hoagie Day.
5: Oh, ew, hoagies.
4: Eating Sky's going to go have a hoagie.
12: Speaking of Aunt Chrissy.
4: Mm-hmm. All right. People were asked, what is a skill almost everyone thinks they're good at until they meet someone who's actually great at
7: fighting.
4: It?
7: Fighting. Mm.
4: Fighting is on the list.
7: Yeah. There's a great Onion article from years ago where it says average man 4,000% less effective in fights than he thinks he is.
11: Oh, really? Yeah. I was just listening to Tom Segura on a podcast, and he was talking about this exact thing that he said in high school that he played high school football, and he was delusional thinking that he was really good. And then he got invited to a college, and he went to the college and met the player, and he was talking to the guy's numbers as he was standing, and he goes, wait a minute.
4: Yeah.
11: I will get destroyed by these guys. And then he quit football right there.
4: Yeah, there are these guys who either don't realize that weight does matter. Like weight classes exist for a reason, or like height advantages, disadvantages. Right. Like, thing.
7: When you talk to an actual NFL player or an actual NBA player, they're just bigger people. They're huge humans.
12: Mm-hmm. Yeah. Monster hands.
4: Yeah. So you may be getting in over your head.
5: Oh, yeah.
4: Literally.
5: Yeah.
4: What are some other things you think are on the list? What's a skill that almost everyone thinks they're good at until they meet someone who's actually great at it?
5: Probably dancing.
4: Dancing?
5: Like dancing at a club.
4: All right.
5: And you're like, oh, I look like an idiot.
4: Yeah, not on the list.
12: I was thinking cooking.
4: Cooking. Cooking is on the list. All right.
11: Crossbows.
4: Storytelling is on the list.
7: Oh, yeah. Oh, that's very true. A lot of people.
4: Dude, people are terrible storytellers.
7: Yes.
4: Driving. Yeah. Obviously. Yeah. Oh, I'm a good driver. It's like, dude, I've been in the car with you. All right. Look at the UC Bass. Teaching.
7: I mean, I could see that, but like, actual really good teachers are, that is a skill, but the
4: a lot of people think they can do it they meet somebody who's actually really good at it.
7: But the average person can teach daycare, aka first through eighth grades.
4: All right. Now, again, these are just things that made the list when they asked a bunch of different people. Mm-hmm. So these are the normal by the numbers on it. Writing. There's a lot of people that consider themselves to be a really good writer, but any casual playing game, darts, cornhole, bowling. Although people are a little bit more honest when it comes to bowling.
7: Yeah, the numbers don't lie.
4: Yeah.
11: Right. Can't hide it.
4: Yeah.
6: But cornhole.
4: All right.
6: Not difficult.
4: Photography.
11: Yeah.
4: Yes, you run into a lot of people like that.
7: It can be learned pretty easily, though.
4: Photography's on the list.
11: Yeah.
4: Any kind of trade. Like people who think they can fix anything because they did a DIY once.
5: No. Yeah. I looked it up.
4: Yeah. That's the thing. People go, well, you could do that. Like, I know better than
6: No way. No way. I hold them in the same regard as doctors. Like, if you're a carpenter, you're kind of a miracle worker.
4: You're an artist, but with wood.
5: Right.
4: Yeah. Ladies, is this true? Doing makeup.
5: Oh, that's a good one.
4: Like, what's a skill almost everyone thinks they're good at until they meet somebody who's actually great at it?
5: Yeah, there's an artistry to it.
8: There's
5: a reason you pay people to do your makeup for something special.
8: But I think girls know when they're not good at it, but you're still just your only option.
4: I don't know. There's some girls who think they look really good.
5: I agree.
4: I go, what kind of clown-ass makeup are you wearing?
5: I totally agree.
11: So in college, for film school, you have to take makeup and special effects.
7: Lucky.
11: I aced it.
4: Is that where you developed your passion for makeup? Sephora?
6: Yeah. Cosmetics.
11: I crushed it.
4: Women's cosmetics.
11: Yeah, I had to do women's makeup.
4: Yeah.
11: I was really good.
4: All right.
6: Hard.
4: One more. What's a skill almost everyone thinks they're good at until they meet someone who's actually great at it? There's a lot of people who think they're a good actor. They're acting.
6: Oh, yeah.
5: That's a good one.
7: While acting is very easy, there are people who are very bad at it.
6: Right.
4: Yeah. Oh, yeah. Yeah.
6: And if you are good at it and that's your job, you have the easiest job in the world.
4: But I mean, even like not even necessarily in a play or wherever, but when you're supposed to act surprised.
6: Yeah.
4: You know what I mean?
6: Right.
4: Or
5: what?
4: Yeah. That's why a lot of the times the stuff that we talk about here on the show, like everybody has a kind of a general idea of what the subject's going to be, but they don't know any of the specifics because that first natural reaction can never be recreated.
11: Yeah.
4: We are not actors, so it's not like, there's been plenty of shows that go, oh, yeah, we're gonna do that again.
5: Yeah.
4: You know, like, I'll say this, then people think that they're good. They think that they can read something out loud and sound natural like they're not reading, and they can't do it.
7: Listen to any ad that the local athlete does. On your radio or TV.
4: My name is blah, blah, blah.
8: Right. I'm Rob Gronkowski.
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1: Hey. Yeah.
0: Phones are open, 877-44-WOODY. Send us a text over to 22987. I spent so much time. I have a company card.
2: Yeah.
3: Right.
2: Mm-hmm.
0: I spent so much time. I showed you guys the spreadsheet.
2: That was insane.
3: It was a page
0: of fraudulent charges.
3: Yeah.
0: There were over 120 of them.
2: I couldn't believe it.
3: Crazy.
0: Shake Shack, KFC, Panera, Six Flags, Arlington, Texas.
1: Dude, yeah.
0: A lot of stuff. Lyft, Ubers.
3: 50 more Shake Shacks.
2: Yeah. Had a good time.
0: Some crazy bike company that was like some San Diego bike company for $5,000.
2: Really?
0: Oh, yeah. Anyway, so I had to fill out this crazy, you know, fraud, you know, claim through the company stuff.
2: Yeah.
0: What a pain in the ass. But, all right, so now I'm getting all this stuff because I was talking to everybody about it. So things are popping up.
3: Right.
0: Signs that you've been hacked.
2: Okay.
3: God.
0: All right. So some of them can be subtle, right? Like an unexpected password reset request.
2: I get those all the time.
0: Like if you get one of these or like a two-factor authentication code, you know, text or email that you did initiate, that can mean that someone's trying to access your accounts.
2: I get those every day.
0: Unrecognized login attempts. Like sometimes you get an email about that. Look into that.
3: Yeah.
0: Unusual device behavior, like if it's your phone starts acting differently all of a sudden, it might be compromised with that malware.
3: Oh, God.
0: So like a rapid battery drain, overheating when you're not using it.
2: What?
0: Yeah.
2: Really?
0: Yeah, exactly.
2: Oh, no.
0: Like shutting down, taking longer than usual, unusual permission requests, things like that.
3: Yeah.
2: Oh.
0: Finding an app that you didn't download. That's happened to me before.
3: Oh, really? Like just on your phone, there's an app, a random app?
0: All of a sudden there.
3: Weird.
0: Increased spam calls or emails.
3: Daily.
0: Test charges on your credit card. You'll see something come through for like a dollar.
2: Yeah, that's what I had.
0: Yeah. New emails or messages that were marked as red. Like you didn't read it, but it's been marked as red. You get locked out of an account that you were otherwise logged into. And then just strange content in your streaming history. Like all this weird stuff's in your streaming history on Netflix.
3: Yeah.
0: So those are just some of the signs, some subtle signs that you've been hacked.
3: That's scary.
2: The phone overheating thing's kind of freaking me out because I've had that and I'm like, I'm not using my phone.
0: Yeah.
2: That's crazy.
0: Something could be open. Some
3: weird
0: stuff. 877-44. What? You just feel so violated. You know?
2: Absolutely.
0: Send us a text over to 22987. It's the Woody Show.

0: All right, so you guys are going to give yourself a point.
1: Got it. Done.
0: For everything you have not done.
2: Okay.
0: That I'm about to mention here, okay?
3: I love these games.
0: It's like a never have I ever.
2: Yeah.
0: Okay.
4: Mm-hmm.
0: Right.
4: Okay.
0: All right. So let's see. Never have I ever received stitches. Show of hands, who in the room has never received stitches? Everybody in this room has received stitches? Sammy?
1: I mean, I've given them out, right, bro?
0: Yeah, hell yeah, bro.
2: Other than dissolvable ones from wisdom teeth.
5: Those are stitches.
1: I think I wouldn't count those.
0: Would that count?
1: No, I think that's a good caveat. If anyone.
5: Non-dissolvable stitches.
2: Right, then no, I've never had stitches.
0: All right, Sammy, never has had stitches. All right. Never have I ever been to Niagara Falls. I have not.
2: So. Oh, wait, yes, I have.
5: Again, everybody but Sammy.
0: Isn't Julia, you haven't?
5: I have not.
1: Isn't Greg, you haven't?
3: I have not.
0: Menace, no.
5: Nope.
0: Sammy, you have?
2: Yes.
0: Niagara Falls. Have you been to Niagara Falls, Seabass?
1: My mom grew up near there. Yeah.
3: Is it overrated?
5: No.
1: If you get in the boat, it's really cool.
3: Is it?
1: Because you really get perspective when you're in the boat and all the water's coming down on you.
0: All right, yeah. Show of hands here. Who's never had chicken pox?
3: I've had it.
0: Everyone's had it.
1: That will soon
3: be. I had like three.
5: Yeah, they don't get them anymore, thank God.
1: Yeah, vaccine. Yeah.
5: So gross.
0: Who in here does not have a tattoo? I do not. Sammy.
3: Well,
0: no. You would know, Gina.
5: I know, but I just don't know if it's still there.
0: What do you mean?
3: It is a tattoo? Here, show me.
5: Because one time when my friend was getting a picture of me on his forearm, I wanted to feel what it felt like, so I told him to put a G on my ear.
2: But even if it's not still there, you have had a tattoo.
5: Yeah, true.
0: Yeah, okay.
5: I just don't know if it's still there.
3: You can still get into it.
1: It's like Tony Mott's
3: cemetery because it's
5: that's not a thing. Yeah.
0: Everybody here has flown in a plane.
5: Yes.
2: Oh.
0: Anybody in here who's never shot a gun?
3: I have.
5: Everybody has.
0: Everybody has. Never have I ever birthed children.
1: All right.
0: Well, everybody. Everybody gets a point on that one. All right, nobody in here has birthed children.
1: Nessa had kidney stones.
3: Yeah, you legally had a child.
4: I know.
0: Has anyone in here never failed a test?
3: You know what's weird? I never failed a test, but I did get a final grade of an F in one class.
1: Jeez.
0: This is a test. The question is a test.
5: Have you ever failed a test?
0: Have you ever failed a test?
1: Unless you got the F for, you know, attendance, you would have had to have failed.
3: I guess I did that.
2: Well, or if you did bad on a project.
3: I mean, my final grade was F, so.
0: Everybody here graduated high school, right?
5: Yes.
0: Okay. Broken a bone. I've never broken a bone.
5: I don't think I have either.
3: I knew that about you.
5: Yeah, Gina hasn't either.
2: I don't think I have either.
0: Sammy,
5: even with all the
0: cheerleading stuff?
2: No, I tore all the ligaments in both my ankles, but I did. Okay.
1: Yeah, that's the cheerleading, that and concussions in cheerleading.
0: Never have I ever slept in a tent.
5: Oh, I've slept in a tent.
1: I know you wish you hadn't.
0: I wish I hadn't. Everybody has slept in a tent?
3: Oh, yeah. All right. Mm-hmm. I used to set up the tent in my backyard as an adult. I thought, I'm going to camp this.
1: So cool.
0: Now, this next one, seen the Grand Canyon? Does it count flying over it?
2: That counts. Because I've seen it.
0: Because I guess you've seen it.
1: I've seen it.
2: I have not.
3: I have not.
0: Sammy and Greg.
3: I've never seen it.
0: Have not. Been skiing. Who here has not been skiing?
5: We've all been skiing.
0: Who in here has never punched someone?
5: I think we've all punched someone.
1: Mm-hmm. I mean, does that mean like an actual fight?
5: Yeah, in or out of a
1: ring. Right, like your sister in the arms.
0: Yeah, right. I would think as in a fight.
3: Not as a grown man, but as a kid.
0: Well, in your life.
3: Yes, I have.
0: Yes. All right. Who'd you punch?
3: This kid named Jimmy, and he was, I guess I was kind of a bully and I went after him.
0: You were?
3: Yeah, well,
5: Greg.
1: Sammy loves you
0: more.
1: You were
0: a bully?
3: No, I was definitely not a bully, but this one particular kid, I can't remember what he did, but I remember he was running, I punched him super hard, and then he ran down this hill and fell, and then I felt so bad.
1: Aw, babe.
0: All right, show of hands, who in this room has never been divorced?
5: I've never been divorced.
0: Gina.
2: No.
5: Is that it?
2: Wait, Menace? No.
0: And Seabass.
1: Yeah, we kind of keep our word when we say it in front of God. We don't lie to our family and to Jesus.
0: Myself, Greg, and Sammy have all been divorced.
1: Liars.
4: Damn.
0: Everybody here swam in the ocean, right?
5: Uh-huh.
0: Yep. Everybody here drove a car.
5: Yeah.
3: No.
0: Anybody in here who has not ever been stung by a bee?
5: Oh, I've been stung
3: many times.
0: Mm-hmm. All right. We've all been stung by a bee. Changed a dirty diaper. Anybody in here has never changed a dirty diaper?
3: I've only changed one in my whole life.
5: Yeah. Whoa. From beginning to end alone, I've never done it.
2: How?
0: What?
5: I have managed to avoid it through babysitting because I have no nieces and nephews. I've avoided it my entire life.
2: Wow.
5: Even really? My friends, I don't finish. I'm like, I'm good. You take
3: Is that the
5: over.
3: Caveat? You have to have done it alone. I had two people helping me. So then I have never done it.
5: Yeah, I'm going
3: to
5: say I've never done it.
0: Were you changed the diaper?
3: No.
5: And somebody, and they're in another room.
3: No.
5: Me either.
0: Never. Wait, you changed the diaper?
4: Yeah. I'm 13 years older than my sister, so.
0: That'll do it. Who here's never been to another country? I think everybody's been to another country.
1: All right. Seen it.
0: So out of all those, out of those 20, it's Gina and Sammy who have the most with 5. There's 5 things on that list that they've never done.
5: I had 4, but okay.
1: I only had 2, and both of mine were for good reasons.
0: 2. Greg had 4. I had 4.
3: Oh, I thought I had 3.
5: Yeah.
0: No, you had 4.
3: Niagara Falls, Grand Canyon, diaper.
2: Childbirth, Greg.
3: Oh, yeah. Childbirth.
4: Sorry,
3: yeah.
4: I got that one.
3: Never pushed a baby out.
1: That's not a good one. It's not a good one, no.
0: 877-44-WOODY.
1: Wait, what does it tell about us?
0: Nothing.
5: Yeah. We need to get out more.
0: I'm just wondering, like, it just who's done it?
4: Yeah, I only got 2 points, the Niagara Falls and then the kid.
1: And divorce.
0: Oh, and divorce. Yeah. See?
4: I didn't really understand.
0: I literally was like taking meticulous notes on
5: I was
0: who
5: doing
0: on
5: lines.
0: What. Yeah. And you guys can't even keep track of your own.
4: I didn't really understand that one.
5: We love every person who's off by one.
0: If everybody didn't get a point for fail to test.
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0: 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It's the Woody Show.
1: Yeah.
0: Woody, Greg, hey. Menace, Gina Grad.
2: Hello.
0: We got Seabass, Sammy, everybody's here. Phones are open, 877-44-WOODY. Text us with whatever you got over to 22987. Greg, I know how much you love these stories.
1: Uh-huh.
0: It's another dumb world record.
1: Oh, good. I actually do like them.
0: I know you do.
1: They're somewhat fun.
0: We had a meeting one time. It's like, all right, what kind of record could we set?
1: Yeah.
0: And I'm like, oh, yeah. Man, this just sounds like a lot of work for nothing. All right, so this guy in Idaho this time, he's in the record books now for juggling flaming torches while riding a unicycle.
2: Okay, really? That's awesome, actually.
1: I mean, that's impressive, but I thought people have done that before.
2: Yeah,
0: it was not easy, but he lost some of his eyebrows in the process.
3: Oh, jeez.
1: Uh-oh.
2: And it's going to happen.
0: Here he is breaking it down for us.
4: I already held world records for juggling on a unicycle. I already hold world records for juggling fire. So naturally, I thought combining the two would be simple. It was not. If you know what he tells you is what happened, when you juggle fire while riding forward on a unicycle, the flames don't go up. They go straight back into your face.
5: Holy moly.
4: And that's how I lost some of my eyebrows and the hair on the back of my hands. And I got very familiar with the smell of my own hair burning. I had to rethink everything. You know, the fuel, the angle, the timing. I landed on kerosene and practiced for weeks with unlit torches first. The flames were flying past my face.
5: 20.
4: And I just kept going. Catch.
5: 21.
4: Catch. The old record was 37. I hit 180.
0: Yeah, it just kept going, much like his clip there.
1: Yeah,
0: it's like, oh my God, this is still going. I heard they dropped that like a few times. That is, dude, that little sound clip is
3: everywhere.
0: It's everywhere. 877-44-WOODY. But how cool, right, Greg?
1: I think it is, to be honest.
0: 877-44-WOODY. Text over to 22987. It's the Woody Show.

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1: Hey.
0: It is the Woody Show. Woody Greg met us Gina Greg. Phone's open, 877-44-WOODY. You can send us a text over to 22987. I don't know what it is, man. There's just all this stuff piling up. Things I think would be of interest to little buddy.
2: Oh.
3: Yeah.
0: Stuff for Menace.
2: All right.
0: First being that Pepsi is dropping this body care collection.
4: Really?
0: So Pepsi Vanilla Slushy Body Scrub, which sounds like Menace.
2: All right.
0: And the Pepsi Wild Cherry Body Wash.
2: Oh, I want to try that for sure.
0: So Pepsi Flavor Scented?
2: Okay.
0: Who's buying this? Like, what body? Who wants a body wash that smells like Pepsi?
2: Yeah, at Target, for the longest time, they had a Girl Scout cookie like shampoo.
0: But that's what you want?
1: Yeah.
0: You can find this on the TikTok shop.
2: Okay.
0: Mm. Mountain Dew body wash, which I think I saw some of that sitting in Bort's studio over there.
2: Really?
1: Oh, yeah. My God.
0: Mountain Dew getting into the game. Everybody else, too. It's the Mountain Dew scented soap and body wash. For some reason, I'm picturing this smelling like Irish Spring.
2: I love it.
4: Yeah.
0: They say it smells exactly the way that Mountain Dew tastes.
4: Okay.
0: And this is at your favorite, man. It's at Walmart.
2: Love it.
0: Something else for little buddy. Pokemon celebrating their 30th anniversary. They're releasing a new collection of Crocs.
2: What?
0: Now, for a minute, Menace was all over Crocs.
2: Like, I still wear them every day.
0: You do?
2: Yeah, just not at work.
4: At home.
0: Yeah. I haven't seen you wear your Crocs with your gibbets here in a while.
4: In a minute.
2: Yeah.
0: I mean, remember, Greg? It was like...
4: Yeah, it was...
0: It was a big thing for a minute.
4: It was. Wait, did you say 30 years of Pokemon?
0: Yeah, 30th anniversary of Pokemon. Insane.
2: They've been around for a long time.
4: I would have thought 5 years.
0: Yeah. And they're not just regular Crocs with a couple Pokemon charms slapped on them. Uh-huh. Pikachu gets a bright yellow pair with his face and ears across the front, while Gengar gets a purple version with his giant creepy smile. Mm-hmm. Jigglypuff gets the fancy treatment.
2: Yeah.
0: With a pink platform version covered in stars and musical notes. It'll cost you about $85.
4: Worth it.
2: They're going to sell the hell out of those Crocs.
4: Well, people like dumb stuff.
0: Menace.
2: Yes.
0: Some mall news.
2: Ooh, yes.
0: Malls are struggling to get people through the doors, and their solution is to charge you to get closer to them. USA Today did a report on how more and more malls are now turning the parking spaces closest to the entrance into premium paid parking.
1: Oh, no. Yeah, that'll get people to go.
4: What? Do the polar opposite.
2: I mean, I know a lot of malls that have valets.
4: Yeah.
0: You know, this sounds like it's like the airlines, like if you want either an aisle or a window seat, they charge you more.
1: Yeah, it's going to cost you.
2: But this doesn't sound like the struggling malls that are going to use this. It sounds like the ones that are
4: that
2: just
4: are
2: like
4: packed.
0: They started doing valet at a lot of malls.
1: They do.
4: They have that.
0: Which is kind of, it's really the same
4: thing. But that's counterproductive. We want more people, so let's charge for parking.
0: Yeah. So, well, look how well that turned out for all the casinos in Vegas.
1: Yeah, right. Yeah.
4: Good.
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3: All right, you want to do ah, babe, or eye roll?
4: Yes.
3: Okay, so Greg is the most sensitive person. He's the most feeling, the most compassionate.
5: Right.
3: He's also a big romance guy.
5: Right.
3: So while we might, like the rest of us, go, oh, God, there's a chance that Greg might ah, babe this. Like, it's going to be one of two reactions, either ah, babe or eye roll. We're guessing what Greg's reaction will be. And it's a woman from Missouri. She was nervous about running her first half marathon. And she kept asking her boyfriend to run, but he kept saying no. But what she didn't know is that he was secretly training. And so on race day, he surprised her. You ready for the clip?
4: Yes.
3: All right.
6: You're making me nervous. What?
7: Nuh-uh. No. No, you're lying. Are you doing it really?
8: I've been running every weekend since the last one that you ran to run it with you.
9: I have lied to you so many times over the last 2.5 months
8: about what I'm doing.
9: We are 4.6 miles in, hanging in there. We are at like 9 3/4, almost at 10. How you feeling?
7: Amazing.
9: Woo. Amazing. Yippee. It was a little short of 13 miles. How do you feel?
7: Way better now that we're done.
10: I think he's lying about something else.
7: Yeah. Yippee.
3: All right. Ah, babe or eye roll.
10: What else is he doing secretly?
7: This is mega nuclear Nagasaki eye roll.
3: Really?
7: That's something they could have been doing together that she clearly wanted to do with him. He's like, no, I'm going to go do it on my own, queen. And then surprises her and takes all...
3: Is that how that went?
7: Yeah, takes all the shine out of the thing she's been working on. Yep. So he can make it about him. So this is absolute eye roll.
11: I agree 100%. Taking away her shine. She was looking for her own moment, and here he is at the last second.
7: I've been training, sis.
3: But her own moment, like she's been asking him to do it.
12: Right.
7: But he didn't. But he said no, so this was going
3: to
7: be her
3: to
7: day
3: set it up for
7: to do her marathon.
3: The surprise. See, I'm on the fence with this one. I don't think it's as clear cut as you're saying.
10: I think this is. I thought you just put this out here so we can make fun of it.
3: Yeah,
10: well, that's such an easy one.
3: I mean, that one too. But this is Greg's reaction to it.
10: I know
13: it's a softball.
10: You know how much Greg loves working out too. So
3: yeah, he's all about
10: this one.
3: Uh-huh. I'm trying to think if there was like because I like to put myself in Greg's position of. All right, well, if Mario was doing something like this and trying to get Greg to do it, and he surprised, or if Mario surprised Greg with something like that, I think Greg would be super touched.
7: But you have to lie all the time. That's not good.
10: I don't think Greg would be super touched about Mario training for a half marathon.
3: No, forget the marathon. It'd be something that Greg wanted to do, that he wanted Mario to do with him. And when Mario surprises him by doing that with him, not necessarily a marathon, because he wouldn't do that.
7: That's kind of my point. I think Greg would be like, I've asked you to do this like a dozen times with me and you kept saying no. And now suddenly
3: I'm going all babe.
7: So
3: I'm on the fence, but I'm going to go all babe.
14: I had to do all the previous stuff alone.
7: Yeah, that's
14: when
7: what I'm saying.
14: Been with me.
3: Yeah. All right. So everybody else is saying eye roll.
12: Eye roll. I'm actually going all babe with you, Woody, for the same reason. I think that if Greg, wanted to do Mario to do yard work with him or something. And, he secretly learned how to do all this stuff so they can now continue doing the hobby together.
3: Yeah.
12: I think he would be very happy in the moment because she was clearly very happy.
3: Yeah.
14: But you guys are making other situations. We're talking about this situation right here.
10: Hey, what if this other thing happened?
14: Yeah. What about if, Mario, bought him a bunch of roses and a new Mercedes? Like, who cares?
3: That's
14: but we're talking about this situation right here.
12: We are, but we're not saying that this means that Greg loves running and that him and Mario are going to do a marathon.
3: It's not about the running.
7: If it doesn't relate to Greg to talk about running, what would relate to Greg in the same
3: situation? Because it's not about the running.
7: Make it apples.
3: You guys are making it about the running. It's not about the running.
14: No, I'm making it about the actual thing that's happening.
3: Yeah. All right. Aw, babe, or eye roll, Greg.
15: Who knows me? Woody and Sammy.
7: You've got to be kidding.
15: This is an aw, babe. Yep. And here's the rules I play by in my own head. I lock it in and I don't change it when I hear your arguments because you guys are...
16: Oh, so we're right.
15: No. Yeah. Yeah. You have a lot of elements that are eye roll, for sure. Mainly the one being, God forbid they just do it without having to post the video.
3: Yeah. Yes.
15: That's number one.
3: Yeah, who added that music in the background?
15: Right. Yeah. But 2.5 months of training secretly, and when he said the same thing, I thought, what you thought, Menace. He's like, oh, I've been lying to you for like 2.5 months. Like, you're lying about a lot more.
3: Yeah.
15: But I think that is so sweet. And Woody and Sammy nailed it. It's not that I like running.
3: It's nothing to do with running.
15: It has nothing to do with that. But in my head, I put it in forms of interior decorating. Like, what if Mario went on a business trip for 2 weeks, came back, and I redid the guest room and said, I've been lying to you. Look what I did. Open the door, and he loves it. It would be so aw, babe. Or vice versa. Sammy, great example. What if one day I go out to do yard work, and he's like, you know what? I've been mastering the hedge trimmer.
12: Right?
15: I'd be like, you have?
7: It's a shock.
15: It's aw, babe.
3: Aw, babe.
7: That's nice.
3: God, I love winning.
7: I'm so disappointed.
3: Yeah, we did it, Sammy.
7: Yes.
14: That's you curated it to make it.
3: It's not my fault you don't know Greg as much.
7: Greg,
3: it's
7: I just thought if it's something you've been wanting to do with Mario and he keeps saying no, now I do it.
15: And I get jealous of people that think up good gifts or good surprises because I can't come up with a good gift. If I did this for Mario the long play, he would be like, wow, that's awesome.
12: And now he doesn't have to teach him or train him. Yeah. He's just already an expert, ready to go.
3: Teach him to run.
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0: 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It is the Woody Show.
1: Hey. Yeah.
0: Woody, Greg Minnis, Gina Grant.
2: Yeah.
0: If you want to call us, great, 877-44-WOODY. Text us, also good, over to 22987. It's just so damn convenient because you can just text us and we'll get back to you.
1: Yeah.
0: You know? You can find us, follow us on social media. Look for us there at The Woody Show. Mm-hmm. Greg, I thought of you because, you know, we were talking about different things that you could do to make sure that you're not showing early signs of dementia or Alzheimer's. Yeah. So it's that whole thing with your fist where it's like fist, edge, flat. Fist. Uh-huh. You hold one hand flat. Out, fist, and then the edge of your hand like a karate chop, and then flat.
1: Flat.
0: And you're supposed to say it. That's one thing.
1: Fist, edge, flat.
0: This other thing I saw, signs that you're actually pretty healthy.
2: Oh,
0: I know you worry about that kind of stuff.
1: Yeah, hopefully I have some of these signs.
0: All right, can you put your socks on standing up?
1: Yeah, I mean, if I had to.
0: It sounds really basic, but
1: it does.
0: Single leg balance, that's a huge predictor of longevity.
2: Fall and break a hip.
0: I wonder how many people are going to try to put their socks on standing up today.
2: Mm-hmm. Fall over.
0: All right, can you get up from the floor without using your hands? Nope.
1: Depends how I'm sitting. Can I try it right now?
2: Yeah, sure. Yeah,
0: while you're trying that. It requires strength and balance, you know.
3: Yeah, crisscross applesauce.
2: Yeah, he did it.
3: Oh, he did it.
1: Okay,
2: no
1: good.
2: Problem.
0: So research has shown that people who can do this tend to live longer than those who can't.
2: Good.
1: All right.
0: I can't. I damn near like roll onto my belly and push myself
1: up. It's not easy by any means.
0: Like a mermaid's pose, you know.
3: Dude, you're going to be 100 years old.
0: You have a firm grip, which I do. I still got a good grip.
1: No,
0: just ask my penis. Yeah.
1: No, I don't think I do.
2: Really? I can open any jar.
0: Yeah. Let's see. What else? You get hungry at regular times. That's not me so much.
1: No, not me.

0: Like, I can go huge, long. Maybe that's because of the Zepbound.
1: Yeah, for sure. Uh-huh.
0: I can go huge stretches without feeling hungry at all.
1: That's like exactly
2: in a perfect world, I would only eat dinner. My doctor said that's not enough. Like, you have to do it more.
0: You can hold a deep, flat-footed squat. Menace, we've seen you try to do squats.
3: Oh, no, no.
0: It's brutal.
2: No.
0: It's brutal. If you're able to hold that position, that can reveal ankle, hip mobility. But if you got tightness in those areas, sitting for long amounts of time, that can make it really difficult.
3: You can climb.
0: You can climb a few flights of stairs without getting out of breath.
2: Completely.
3: Yeah.
2: Because you got to keep doing it.
0: And then you wake up feeling well rested.
1: Oh, please.
0: Because the quality of sleep that you get is more important than the amount of sleep.
3: What?
0: It's the quality as opposed to the quantity. And long-term lack of quality sleep, that is the heart disease, the type 2 diabetes, the cognitive decline.
2: Oh, God.
1: I'm so worried
2: about Last time I had a great night's sleep was in the 90s. I'm not kidding.
0: And when you got your colonoscopy.
2: Yeah, oh, that too.
0: Yeah. 877-44-WOODY. 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
1: Greg Gorey, cheers and jeers.
2: Cheers to being a good friend. I'm a really good friend. Aww. And because I often think that I'm not. And we had a friend visit the past few days, has been staying with us, and went out, got her yogurt that she wanted, strawberries that she wanted, the favorite tea that she wanted. And this is, and cheers to having good friends. The kind of friend that you see just twice a year. And it's no small talk. It's just boom, just normal everyday life. Yeah. So easy. That is a very underrated feeling, to have a good friend in your life that you just hang out, no awkwardness. It was great.
1: Mm-hmm. I agree with you on that. Now, why would you say that you're a bad friend? You said that you would not say
2: I worry that I'm a bad friend in that I don't call enough. I don't text enough. I don't reach out enough. I'm happy to do stuff when we're together, but I don't really make the
3: initiate,
2: effort, to be honest.
4: I don't make
2: the effort. Yeah, exactly.
1: There was a buddy of mine, was just talking to him the other day, and I hadn't spoken to this guy in like a handful of months, mm-hmm. at least. And he goes, hey, man, you know, he goes, I'm a bad friend. I go, hey, if you're a bad friend, I'm a bad friend.
2: Mm-hmm. Yeah.
1: Because like, I hadn't reached out to you either. And it's not on purpose. It's just,
2: yeah.
1: He gets busy. I got busy. And I said, but we're dudes. That's the good thing about being dudes. Dudes can do that. I don't know if it works the same way for women.
3: I think it does.
5: Sometimes,
3: you just pick up where you left off.
1: Two guys who are friends may not see each other for 2 years.
2: Right.
1: Yeah. The minute they see that person again, they pick up right where they left off. There's not even a conversation about like, well, where have you been last?
2: Yeah.
1: No, it's just like, hey, man, so what have you been up to? Right. And they just pick up right where they left off. That's dudes.
2: Yeah. Mm-hmm. And that is underrated.
1: Yeah.
2: It's a great feeling. So, cheers, my vacuum didn't break, but my stupid ass piece of ish power washer mega broke. A power washer is something you might have, but you use it maybe once a year.
3: Yeah.
2: And I've had this thing for 5 years, so I've maybe used it 5 times. Maybe. And it's already broken.
1: Like, what's not working?
2: Like, I hooked it up, and it was like a scene out of a sitcom. I turned it on, and it has a trigger to make it work, but it just turned on when I hit the on switch. So the power washer is far away from me. It's spinning around like a toy. I'm like trying to grab it, and then I go to use it, and it's spurting at the handle. It's spurting where it connects. It's spurting everywhere. I think the hose frayed or something like that. It is such a piece of garbage.
1: Oh, I got brittle. You can just get it like a new hose for it.
2: I got soaking wet. Well, I went the Woody way, and I'm like, F this, and I ordered a new one.
1: Oh, really?
3: You got
2: a smaller one. Yeah. And then I saw an ad for this thing called the Hose Hawk. And it's just, it's supposed to be a power washer that you just attach to your hose.
1: So
2: lucky for me, I went on YouTube to see if anybody has used it. And they're like, this is cheap garbage.
1: Yeah, there's
2: awful.
1: No way. The Hose Hawk Pro.
2: Yes. And I thought, oh, damn, that's
1: easy.
2: It says
1: read this before buying. Yeah, people are killing this thing.
2: So then I just bought a legit one that I think arrives this week.
1: I don't know why anybody would think this Hose Hawk thing would even work, because there's no power.
2: Well, when I
1: it.
2: Saw the ad, it was very persuasive.
4: Yeah, it's $8 on Temu.
1: But what I'm saying, there's no power behind it. It's literally just the power hose. Washer nozzle,
2: right?
1: That's attached to the end of the garden hose.
2: Yep.
1: But what makes it work is the compression and the pressurization
2: pressure
1: of that water.
2: Exactly.
1: But there's nothing to create that.
2: Right. That's what the guy said on the review.
1: Yeah. Ooh. It's just like any
2: stores.
1: any other nozzle you could buy just for a garden hose.
2: Exactly.
4: Yeah. It has 1.5 stars on Walmart.com.
2: But then I was thinking too, with this power washer that broke, having used it 5 times, that's basically paying like $80 a use.
3: Totally.
2: Like, what a waste. I hate that.
5: There's no warranty on those things or anything?
2: Probably long over at this point.
1: You know what I bought? And this stuff actually works. I bought, it's called Uproot Clean. It's these little like tablets that you put in your washer, Sammy, your clothes washer.
3: Uh-huh.
1: So if you've had any kind of like musty smell, or like if you have pets, a lot of times they say like the pet hair and stuff.
3: It
1: gets behind the wash barrel.
2: Oh.
1: And it kind of collects there, and it starts, like, even if the washer, you get those
2: smell.
1: Those like Tide tabs or those different things you're supposed to put in there. Afresh, I think, is one that you could throw in there. Those don't work really, I don't think, at all.
2: Mm-hmm.
1: I've tried those, and the washing machine still had like kind of a funk to it.
2: Mm-hmm.
1: I bought these things after, you know, seeing some advertisements for it. I'm like, well, it can't hurt. Purchased them off Amazon. Yeah, it says it's the Pro, whatever, the Uproot Clean Washing Machine Cleaner Ultra Pro. What it looks like right there.
3: Okay.
1: And it's just a tab. You throw it in there like on a hot on a hot wash
2: by itself.
1: Yeah. Mm-hmm. Or in like the cleaner, the washing machine cleaner cycle thing. Yeah. And I tell you what, an immediate difference.
3: Wow.
6: Really?
1: Okay. After just one, and I had to run a second one because you said that the first time, just run the second one. But then you do it like maybe once or twice a month. It really worked.
7: Okay. And I have another just kind of fun tip for everybody out there with their washers.
5: Oh my God. Tune in. Listen.
7: After you, when you're done using the washer, leave it open and kind of open the thing too that has the detergent in it because it can get moldy. You're closing water into the sealed thing.
6: Oh, true.
7: Leave everything open to dry.
1: Yeah. Yeah. I was willing to try anything because the washing machine is not that old. Mm-hmm. I'm like, there's no way this thing is already funky and, you know, like completely gone. It still works perfectly fine. It's just we couldn't get rid of this. It almost had almost like the sewer kind of smell.
6: Yeah.
1: Like a stinky drain smell.
4: Like you've been crapping your pants.
1: Yeah.
6: Yeah. You put in that washer.
1: Yeah, it worked. But just that's the thing. Like nothing, the regular stuff.
2: Yeah.
6: It's bizarre.
1: Yeah. But
2: it builds up.
1: But they say, especially if you have pets, there's something with the pet hair.
2: Mm-hmm.
1: That just gets like, it starts trapping stuff behind that, you know, like the little holes that are inside the wash barrel. Like the hair gets in there, gets behind there and then traps other stuff and just becomes funk.
6: I never thought about that.
1: Yeah. So even when your clothes come out, it still had that kind of like scent to it.
2: Yeah.
1: Well,
4: not
1: anymore.
4: Dog's hairs
1: it worked.
4: Are like microfibers. I find them everywhere.
1: Oh yeah. Yeah, those little tiny hairs that your dogs have.
4: Yes.
2: And your dog can smell perfectly normal the minute you get it wet.
1: Oh, yeah.
6: It changes everything.
1: Yeah, it's like if you got like a wool sweater wet.
2: Yeah.
1: It just stinks.
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1: Hey,
0: it's Woody. It's Greg. It's Menace. Hi. Gina Grad. Hi. Sammy Seabass. Phones are open at 877-44-WOODY. You can send us a text. We'd love it if you would check in with us. Send your check in over to 22987. Tell us who you are and the way around town you're listening to the Woody Show this morning. Anything anyone would like to have us mention? All the info. Text it 22987. Greg, I think, has a very big interest in this whole microdosing mushrooms thing.
1: I really do.
0: He's had so many questions.
1: I do.
0: Anything for the audience that maybe they can help you out with?
1: Yeah, so I've heard good things about it, right? Everybody says it's good for your mental state.
0: Yeah, Greg wants to do it.
1: So I do want to try it. But how do you get started? Who do you call? Who do you
0: get them?
1: From?
0: Is there a dealer on the streets?
2: See, that's the issue I have.
1: You know what I mean? Like, you're not going to call your doctor, right?
0: And when you get the mushrooms, do they come with instructions for Greg?
1: Exactly. You know, how much do you take?
0: Yeah.
1: Do you eat them? Yeah. Do you do the chocolate ones? Like, how do you get started?
0: Well, our friends, our one friend, she's really big into the chocolate.
2: She's a pusher,
0: She's a total pusher. And she's trying to get Menace and I on it. And we're like, because we're always in some like really public situation, and we're like,
3: this is
0: not the situation.
1: This is how much of a dork I am. I wouldn't even know where to get those chocolates.
2: Well, here's the thing. I don't want to try them unless I can go to like a dispensary, you know, where it's kind of regulated, and it's not there yet. So you have to go to like some dude that made it in his bathtub, you know?
0: I don't think that's what she gets. She gets some that are like all professionally all wrapped up.
2: I mean, it looks professional, but it's not regulated.
0: I don't think he made it in his bathtub. Yeah. We did get an after hours voicemail. This guy did shrooms and he had a big discovery.
4: Okay, Woody. Really drunk last night. Did some mushrooms. This is what I discovered. I discovered that we are physical creatures in this planet, but we were created spiritual creatures by the first creation. The other creation outside time is when Jesus went down and created physical creatures, which we are. Now, get this. Now you have to return to your divine nature as a spiritual creature. I was on mushrooms. All right, got to the seventh level. I got there. Understand. It's a big lie with this religious shit. Hey, I'm going to go back with my tequila.
0: All right, so tequila, mushrooms, guy's living, man.
2: You get answers.
1: Yeah, that makes me not want to do it.
3: Why does Crazy sound like he's talking backwards?
0: 877-44-WOODY. 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
1: 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And, of course, the After Hours voicemail is the number that you call during the show. But after the show, you can leave whatever you got. So if you listen to the podcast, you have a random thought later, you can just call and leave us whatever that might be. We got some After Hours voicemails. People leaving us a couple things here. Here is one that we got.
2: Just catching up on the podcast, and you guys were kind of poking a little fun at this girl who posted on her social media that she slept on a couch for 2 years, and she because of her low self-esteem, and she finally got herself a bed. And
1: Okay, so just a little frame of reference on this for those of you who might have missed the conversation. It was when Greg Fitzsimmons was in, and I wanted to get his take on it. Was it like basically an aw babe or an eye roll? Because this girl had posted, and people was on this like good news account, and it was this girl, and it's a picture of her in this bed, like looking like she's ready to be tucked in. And it said, you know, something along the lines of like, she, after sleeping on a couch for 2 years because I feel like I didn't deserve a bed, I bought myself a bed, and now she's sleeping in this bed. It was the most hardcore eye roll I've ever. I'm like, this is just one of those things you're putting out there just for attention. So people go, you are worthy. Oh, good for you. You bought a bed. You know what I mean? And you didn't sleep on a couch for 2 years because you felt like you didn't deserve a bed. Stop it. Nobody who's posting things like that feels that terribly about themselves. I don't believe that.
3: No.
1: Because they love themselves.
4: Yeah, right.
1: That's the reason that you post these things, because you have this certain idea about yourself and you're looking to get it validated from other people.
3: What's it, sad fishing, is that what we're talking about?
1: Sad fishing. Mm-hmm. Yeah, anyway, so that's what she's talking about.
2: You guys are like kind of dumping on her or whatever. I'm not here to talk about that. But you guys seem to hate it when people post on social media, quote, for attention. But that's all social media is, ever. That's all any post on any social media about anything ever, that's all it is attention. You could be posting about, I got married today. We're posting it because you want attention. You want all the likes and the hearts and the reactions. Or you could post something kind of sad, like, I have low self-esteem and I finally bought myself a bed. That's for attention, too. Like, all social media is attention-seeking. That's all it ever is. That's the point of it. You know what I mean? So making fun of somebody for posting something, quote, for attention-seeking is just like, it's redundant to point it out. Because that's the point.
3: She's a pretty good point. She's missing the point.
1: Because while she's right, then yes.
5: Yeah.
1: Anything you post, it's getting attention. It's the type of attention that you're seeking.
5: There's what she's talking about. Yes, generally everybody would like attention on their post. Don't disagree with her.
1: Or just
5: at all.
1: If you're sharing something that you did this weekend or something that you got married.
5: There is being over the top about it.
3: It's attention for attention's sake is the difference. It's not attention for, hey, I know people care about my life, or hey, we have this clip from the Woody Show we think you guys would be interested in. It's I don't really feel this way about sleeping on the couch. I'm posting something that I think will get attention just because I want attention, it's inherent to who I am.
1: Right. It's the type of attention that you're seeking.
4: But I think overall, we're all saying the same thing. No, I don't think we are. Really?
3: We are absolutely not, goddamn
4: it. Jesus Christ. Because if you wanted to keep it private, you'd keep it private.
1: Well,
4: putting it online, it's now public and it's for attention.
1: To give you an example. All right. Got married this weekend. Mm-hmm. Okay, cool.
4: Yeah.
1: Right. Yep. Post of you sitting in a hospital waiting room with the ID bracelet on, going, wasn't expecting this today.
3: Yeah. That's this on my bingo card.
1: That's different.
4: But
1: attention.
4: Either way, you want people to know.
1: No, because one is
5: it's
1: you want
5: different.
1: But you want people to go, oh my God,
4: correct.
1: What happened?
4: That's the next step. But that's not what she's saying. She's saying you post online because you want people to know. And that is all posting
3: she's not, but this is a different quality of posting.
1: Correct. Yeah. Correct.
4: Okay.
3: Thank you.
1: Yeah. That's all right. We can agree to disagree or not get.
4: I guess I don't get the thing that she literally just said. Because I would love to go, she's wrong because this dumb bitch with her bed, because I agree with that this dumb bitch with her bed nobody needs to know that. But she was saying all social media is for attention, meaning you wouldn't put it out there in the public if you didn't want it to be public.
1: That part we agree on.
3: But she's refusing to see the gradations that we're describing.
4: No, but you are refusing to believe that that what I just said was correct. Well, and
1: he's agreeing with what you said.
4: Oh, I thought you said I wasn't getting it.
1: Yes, we've all agreed. Like, everybody in this room,
4: right.
1: We all have a baseline
0: any
1: of getting.
0: Is for attention.
1: And there's a baseline of getting that it's for attention.
4: And then there are branches as to why you are seeking that attention.
1: But it's more than that, right? Okay. Exactly. Yeah.
6: 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More next. 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
23: Insensitivity training for a politically correct world. My name is Woody. That is Greg Gorey.
24: Hi.
23: We got Menace.
25: Oh, hi.
23: There we
25: What's
23: go.
25: Up?
23: That's how your microphone works. There's Gina Grant.
26: Hello.
23: Seabass is here. We got Sammy. Hey. Jeff G is here. Phones are open. 877-44-WOODY. That's 877-44-WOODY. Got a best of seven.
26: Ooh.
25: All right.
27: Excited for this.
23: All right. So best of seven, and asked everybody to think about it. What's your favorite song?
27: This was very difficult.
26: Very.
28: Yes.
23: What's your favorite song?
26: Just in general.
23: Yeah. And you never know, man, because like, man, some people, they go, oh, my favorite song. It's like, I've never even heard that song in a million years. Mm-hmm. Other times it's, you know, a song that most people at least
27: very mainstream.
26: Yeah.
23: Yeah. Have heard before. It's
27: a difficult task.
23: Yeah. All right. So it's best of seven. So the way it works, we have seven songs for your consideration. And then after we go through all seven, only four make it. It's like, like a World Series. So yeah. First to four. Mm-hmm. So three of these
27: they're going to tie.
23: Three of these don't make the cut. And also a little insight to each person and maybe, you know, a little bit more about them. I'll start with mine. Okay. And my favorite song, it was tough for me. I went through a lot of different.
27: I bet.
23: Yeah.
27: Well, because your musical taste spans many genres.
23: It's everywhere. But yeah. I would say that my favorite song, if I had to pick one, would be The Smiths. How Soon Is Now?
26: Oh, wow.
23: And
26: the sun
23: and the air. And as much as I hate Morrissey,
27: exactly.
23: For this to be my favorite song, but this is such a great song, and this is one that I would, in a million years, it doesn't matter where it is, I'm not turning it off.
26: Yeah.
23: You know, I'm never flipping from this. Never get sick of it. All right, so that's number one. You guys can make notes.
27: Yeah.
23: Smith's How Soon Is Now.
26: Right, what year was that?
23: Don't even know.
27: Yeah, okay. 80-something.
23: Yeah, don't even know. All right, next up, how about you, Greg Gorey?
27: Well, obviously, my all-time favorite of life is Depeche Mode. Coming down to one of their tracks is an impossible choice, so I went with what makes me the most have a visceral reaction to, the thing that is the most dramatic and awesome, especially live, and it's Never Let You Down Again.
23: Now, what is it about this song in particular, Greg?
27: Usually, this is how it culminates the show, is when Dave does this and he waves his hands and the whole crowd waves their hands with him, and it's so dramatic and intense, and it's dark, it's moody, it's powerful, and I love it.
23: All right.
27: It's flawless.
23: Never Let Me Down Again. You guys made that note?
26: Mm-hmm.
27: Put that at number one, please. Thank you.
23: Number three, Menace. What is your favorite song of all time and why?
1: Well, like all of you, very, very difficult because I feel like my favorite song of all time like changes throughout my life. You know, earlier it would be like Tupac, Hit 'Em Up, and then it would change into like Passion Pit, you know, and it just varies so much. And one that consistently stays through my life.
23: I'm going to say you guys are going to be shocked by this answer.
26: Okay.
27: With Menace?
23: You would. Yeah. I don't think anybody would guess in a million years that really? This was his favorite song.
1: Really? Oh, yeah. But one that stays consistently through my life, it's very regional. No one even knows it. But I just want to give an honorable mention to it is Drew Down Mac of the Year is like one of my favorite. The beginning of the song and this I just love that song. Okay.
27: But your favorite one, can I guess, Woody?
23: Yeah.
27: Is it something mega random? Like, I remember you saying you like Styx or Toto or something.
23: I do. It's mega random.
1: Yeah.
27: I would say Styx.
1: But I would say lately, it would be John Denver.
26: What?
1: Yeah.
27: Huh?
1: Yeah. Lately, it would take me home. And I think.
23: What?
1: Take
23: me home. Wait, somebody
26: well,
23: say.
26: Yeah.
23: But what's it?
26: In a million
23: if
26: years.
23: You would say right now. Yeah. Overall, my favorite song of all time. Not lately. My mm-hmm. favorite song of all time. Mm-hmm. This would be it?
1: It would probably go to this one now. Yeah.
27: You're not kidding, Woody.
1: Yeah.
23: And why?
27: A quadrillion dollars.
1: I just think it's very just nostalgic. Makes you think about like all the good times that you had in your life. And then, you know, just being around friends and family. It just reminds me of all that. Yeah.
26: Okay.
27: Wow. Yeah.
1: It's pretty cool.
26: My head's spinning. I love it.
27: This is like Sammy's favorite song being Rammstein or something.
1: Yeah, weird. Yeah, so I think it's a...
26: Seems like Du Hast.
1: Yeah. It's just a really, I don't know, it's a really nostalgic song.
26: Okay.
1: It makes me happy.
23: I just would have never guessed that as one of Menace's favorite songs.
26: I could have a billion guesses.
27: I would have thought he didn't know who John Denver even
26: Same.
27: Was.
23: Yeah. Jeff G.
2: It's pretty easy for me. One of my favorite groups of all time. Probably one of the best beats ever made, ever, ever, ever, ever. It's the Beastie Boys, Paul Revere. Oh.

0: My daughter, turns out, knows all the words to Run DMC. It's Tricky. I feel like I feel like I have succeeded.
1: You've done something right.
2: Your job is done.
0: As a father. What's also crazy is she knows pretty much every 80s song, and she can sing them.
1: I love
0: like
1: what
0: it
1: I'm
0: comes
1: hearing.
0: On, and like in my wife, she's like, it's almost like a party trick now.
1: Hell yeah!
0: Hey, do you know this one? And she starts singing the hook to it.
1: Love it.
0: Yeah, but yeah, Beastie Boys. That'd be a proud moment.
2: Like for
0: you,
2: sure.
0: you know, you've done right as a
3: absolutely
0: as a father. That's a great song. All right, best of seven. I asked everybody to give me what their favorite song of all time. Your favorite song, not just a song that you like. Your favorite song of all time. Gina Grad, what's yours?
1: Yeah, of course, there was 15 Dolly songs, and I couldn't decide which one was my favorite, so I went with my other favorite song. I love this song. I love the way it moves me, and it moves a lot of people. Stevie Wonder, I Believe When I Fall in Love.
0: Do I know this?
4: I believe when I fall in love with you, it won't be forever.
0: I've never heard this song.
2: Me neither.
0: Yeah.
1: Oh,
0: I just called to say I love you?
1: No.
5: Is this Stevie Wonder?
1: Yes.
5: Doesn't even sound like him.
1: Really? Oh, I love this song.
2: Has Stevie Wonder heard this song?
1: Are you guys serious?
0: You know what? He didn't see this coming.
1: That's true. Yeah. I'm shocked. Jeff, you've heard this song, right?
3: Barely.
1: Wow. This is a pretty popular Stevie Wonder
0: part-time
1: song.
0: Part-time lover. Isn't she lovely? Let's see. What else? Yeah. My Cherie.
1: Oh. This is the song, though.
5: I think he sounds like the Beatles there.
2: It does. What is it called?
1: I Believe. And then in parentheses, When I Fall in Love.
0: Yeah. I just call to say I love you.
2: Mm-hmm.
3: Out of all the
0: Superstition.
3: Ones.
0: Yeah.
1: Right. Ooh, Sir Duke is my other favorite song. Have
0: Higher
1: you guys heard that?
0: Nope.
1: Oh my God.
0: Higher Ground, which the Chili Peppers went and then covered.
2: Yeah.
0: That was originally a Stevie Wonder song.
1: Mm.
0: Never heard that. That's crazy.
1: It's a good one.
0: And it's your favorite song of all time.
1: I love it. I really do.
0: All right.
2: Oh, nice to meet you, too.
1: Yeah.
0: Sammy.
6: Yes.
0: Favorite song of all time and why?
6: Okay. So my favorite song of all time, and this is from childhood for me. It reminds me of my brother and my dad and my family. And one of the reasons it's my favorite is because, like Woody with yours, I cannot turn it off when it comes on and I get very happy and I love it. It's Devil Went Down to Georgia. Charlie Daniels.
1: These songs are crazy.
0: This is a real song?
6: Are you serious? You don't know the song?
5: You've heard this song.
0: Not this part.
2: The Charlie what now?
0: Charlie Daniels.
2: Daniels.
6: Yeah.
0: Okay. Okay. This part I've heard.
5: Yeah, I heard that.
0: Yeah, this part I've heard.
7: This case, and he said, "I'll start the show."
0: I haven't heard the washboard rambling part before.
7: And he pulled the bow across the strings, and it made an evil hiss. And then a band of demons joined in, and it sounded something like this.
0: Favorite song of all time?
6: So this song, I know what you're thinking, but
2: I used to like it
6: when I was a kid. Me and my brother and my neighbor listened to it on repeat because in the song, it says, "I told you once, you son of a bitch, I'm the best there's ever been." So we were allowed to cuss when we sang along to this song.
0: I see, yeah.
6: And it was my dad's CD. And so we'd say, "We're just listening to your music." And it was just a lot of fun. And so every time I hear it, I just love it.
0: Yeah. Okay. That's best of seven.
1: These are crazy.
0: Best of seven. And I'll recap so then you guys can pick your four that you would stick with. And then three of these, you know, don't make the cut. But the last one, let's go with dumbass Tyler.
2: Hi.
0: I'm curious to be like, what? He's another guy who's so random.
2: Yeah.
3: D-A-T. Yes. I'm
0: trying to think of like what type of song would be. What do you think, Gina? If you had to guess, what type of song would be?
1: 90s female country. Because we already know that's what he's into.
6: 90s female.
1: Yeah. Yeah.
2: Last time he contributed, it was some random woman.
6: Heads Carolina, tails California.
2: Yeah. But I think his favorite would be in the realm of like a hair rock, like a Bon Jovi or something.
0: Oh, really?
2: Yeah.
0: Yeah. I don't get that from Tyler at all.
5: He's a country bumpkin for sure.
0: Yeah.
8: So actually, Greg is slightly on the right track.
2: Okay.
8: It is Iris by the Goo Goo Dolls.
0: Oh my God!
1: Oh,
0: my.
5: Boy, how's your vagina, dude?
8: Yeah, there it is. I love this song.
0: It is a great song. Goo Goo Dolls have a lot of good songs. Name is, I like Name better than this.
1: Yeah.
0: But Goo Goo Dolls have a lot of really good songs. Yeah. This is the one that's been used on the meme thing.
2: Oh, really?
0: Right?
8: Yeah.
0: Mm-hmm. Is that the one? Like,
8: yeah.
0: Like what you were like in the 90s or?
2: Yeah, mm-hmm. That's right.
0: Yeah, yeah.
9: Do you cry to this song, Tyler?
8: Nah, I've never cried to it, but I just
0: he likes to look at the flowers he bought himself and put this song on. Sometimes he looks in the mirror and he says, come here, give me a kiss.
2: Yeah, you deserve this.
0: Yeah.
9: The disappointment.
0: Have you ever joed to this song?
8: No.
6: Yeah. That was a quick no.
0: All right, so those are the seven. Again, you can only pick four. Four need to make the cut. So it's Smith's How Soon Is Now, number one. Number two is Depeche Mode. It's Greg's Never Let Me Down Again. Mm-hmm. Menace's favorite song, surprisingly, John Denver, Take Me Home, Country Roads.
2: It's like, what?
0: Song number four was Jeff G's, Beastie Boys, Paul Revere. Song number five, Gina's favorite song, the one most of us had never heard, Stevie Wonder, I Believe. Mm-hmm. Then number six was Sammy's favorite song of all time, the Charlie Daniels Band. It was Fiddle Fiesta.
6: Yeah, all of that.
0: The Devil Went Down to Georgia. That was number six. And then number seven, Tyler's favorite song of all time, Goo Goo Dolls.
1: Yeah.
0: So you got to pick the four that you think should stick around and then text your vote over to 22987. We'll go through the text and then we'll go around the room and find out based on everybody's votes in this room, which ones stick around. Best of seven, best song, favorite song ever. Then you're on The Woody Show. 877-44-WOODY. 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

0: best of seven. There's always seven of something, right? Today it's seven songs. I've asked the people here on the show, what is your favorite song of all time? There were seven considerations. Mine is The Smiths' How Soon Is Now, favorite song of all time. Greg Gorey's favorite song of all time is Depeche Mode, Never Let Me Down Again. Menace's favorite song of all time. Menace. John Denver, Take Me Home, Country Roads.
1: Yeah, let's go.
0: Jeff G, his favorite song of all time, Beastie Boys, Paul Revere. For Gina, it's a Stevie Wonder song called I Believe. For Sammy, Charlie Daniels Band, The Devil Went Down to Georgia. And then dumbass Tyler said his favorite song of all time is Goo Goo Dolls, Iris. Now, kind of like any other best of seven, it's the first to four, right? So, like, we're going to select four out of this. I'll start my four. Mine, obviously, Smith's How Soon Is Now, Jeff G, Beastie Boys, Goo Goo Dolls, Tyler's pick, and then Depeche Mode.
2: Nice.
0: So, Smith's, Depeche Mode, Goo Goo Dolls, and Beastie Boys. Oh, did I say that right? Smith's, Beastie Boys, Goo Goo Dolls, Depeche Mode.
3: Yeah. Mm-hmm.
0: In that order.
3: Mm-hmm. Oh, okay.
0: In that order.
3: Mine aren't in order.
0: Gina Grad, the four that you're keeping.
3: Smith's, John Denver, Stevie Wonder, and Charlie Daniels Band.
0: All right, Greg Gorey.
2: Depeche Mode, obviously. The Smiths. Like Sammy, I have good memories of Charlie Daniels Band.
3: Yes.
2: And reluctantly, the final three, I had a hard time choosing because I don't like any of them, but Goo Goo Dolls.
0: You don't like Goo Goo Dolls?
2: No, it's like generic.
3: Basic.
0: Yeah.
2: Basic.
0: I see. I figured that, I don't know. It's like sad. And
2: no.
0: I figured like that would be a total Greg song.
2: And the way Gina hates the name Red Jumpsuit Apparatus.
0: Yeah.
2: I hate the name Goo Goo Dolls. God,
0: that is a dumb name.
2: Stupid.
0: Yeah, it is a dumb name. Menace.
1: I'm going to go Smith, Depeche Mode, John Denver, obviously.
0: Yeah.
1: And just by default, I'm going to go Google Dolls.
0: And now, just in time for Halloween, the Ghoul Ghoul Dolls.
1: And I'm sorry, Jeff G, you would think that I would pick Beastie Boys, but you are new to like this format. And dude, I'm beastied out, man. Mm-hmm. Like, I've heard it so many times in my life that I'm just over it. I can do without hearing Beastie Boys for the rest of my life.
3: I think Jeff's going to sleep tonight.
4: Yeah. No biggie. But I mean, it's not like we played that song in particular. You're just burned out on
1: Beastie Boys in general, yeah.
0: What about you, Jeff G? You're four. Obviously, everybody votes for their own.
3: Right.
0: So.
3: Yeah.
0: Mm-hmm.
4: Right.
0: Beastie Boys.
4: So mine, Beastie Boys. Yours, How Soon Is Now. Greg's, Depeche Mode. And Tyler's, Goo Goo Dolls, Iris.
3: Goo Goo Dolls.
0: Goo Goo Dolls.
1: No one wants to say it.
0: All right, Sammy.
5: Okay, besides Devil Went Down to Georgia, John Denver. Goo Goo Dolls. And even though I've never heard the Stevie Wonder song that Gina liked, it's my vibe. And I think I would enjoy it. And so that is also my pick.
3: I get it. I totally get it.
6: All right. So mine obviously.
0: Goo Goo Dolls.
6: Yes.
1: Goo Goo Dolls.
6: Paul Revere.
0: Okay.
6: Country Roads. And this last one was a dead even tie, but I went with How Soon Is Now instead of Devil Went Down to Georgia. And it's because that stupid song was the last song in Guitar Hero 3, and I could never beat it, and it pissed me the hell off.
3: It's personal, guys.
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1: Hey. Yeah.
0: Got the phones open, 877-44-WOODY. Text us 22987. I thought about my Aunt Chrissy when I saw this story. This guy, 49 years old, found dead after he reportedly drank only beer for more than a month. So that was it.
2: No,
0: he was on a beer-only diet, which I think I told you. There was a long time there. I never saw my Aunt Chrissy actually eat any food. And I would say, don't you eat? And she goes, no, not really.
3: Yeah.
0: I got my beer.
3: Yeah,
1: it fills me up.
2: She drinks her calories.
0: Yeah. Neighbors called the police. When it came to this guy, noticed a strong smell coming from the house. The report showed that he died due to liver failure, sepsis, and electrolyte imbalance.
2: Oh, so. God.
0: Yeah.
2: Well, Woody, not to get too dark, but do you ever worry about that with Chrissy?
0: Of course.
2: She needs to eat. She needs to cut back on drinking.
0: Well, I have seen her eat more more recently.
3: Cool.
0: I think she's back on food.
1: Oh, yeah.
3: That's a start. What have you seen her eat?
0: She eats like wings. She likes barbecue.
3: Nice.
0: Like, she likes grilling stuff.
2: Isn't she a big pizza fan?
0: Well, she got that pizza oven.
2: Yeah.
0: You know? She's big on that. Also, when it comes to vices, there's some stats out about people and sports betting or just wagering in general. A quarter of people who are doing the wagers and stuff, they say they're unable to pay a bill because of a bet they made.
1: Oh, my God.
0: Some even bet their rent money on sporting events.
2: Or they
0: weren't able to go get groceries.
3: Not good.
0: Because they lost the grocery money on, you know, making the bet. 15% have taken out a personal loan to bankroll their betting.
1: Oh boy.
0: That's a good idea.
2: Well, you're going to hit next time.
1: Yeah, it's always next time.
0: How much are people betting? 4 in 10 say they wager less than $100 a month, but 27% on the regular are betting at least $500 a month.
2: And wow.
0: You got 40% of people who are making wagers hoping to pay off existing debts with potential winnings. It's their retirement plan.
2: God,
1: can you imagine being married to this person?
2: And hoping just to break even.
0: You say that, and they also have another stat here. A third of bettors admit that they hide their betting debts from their partners.
3: I do like that diet plan, though. If I don't win, I don't eat.
0: I thought about that. Like,
2: keep on losing.
0: You see it more now. I just remember years ago, going to Vegas, walking into a grocery store and seeing a slot machine at a grocery store.
3: Yeah.
0: And I was like, man, I wonder how many people came here with a list of stuff to get, hit the slot machine first, and as they kept playing, went, well, start crossing things off.
3: Yep.
0: Guess I don't need milk. Guess I'm not getting toilet paper. And then just go like, fuck it, and then they leave. Just like turn around and walk out because they lost all the grocery money. You know what's happening.
3: Mac and cheese.
0: 877-44-WOODY. Text us 22987. Thank you for being here and giving us some of your time this morning. We are The Woody Show.

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1: I'm feeling like Greg. My reaction to this news, you know, where Greg is like, dude, does everything need an app?
2: Like, oh, it's the worst.
1: Like your
3: get on board with the anti-app movement.
1: Yeah, yeah. Just, like everything's
3: every
1: got
3: single, like your toilet has an app.
4: Yeah. But you've kind of been on board with that in a certain way, where you said, why does every business need social media?
1: Yeah, like my bank's trying to get me to follow them on Instagram.
3: Yeah. Right, yeah.
1: Like, why?
2: Exciting.
1: Yeah. What,
4: not like, everybody needs
3: what would they
4: IG.
3: Even post? Yeah.
1: But now, like, AI is being attached to everything.
3: Right.
1: Mm-hmm. And Dyson, have you seen the new Dyson toothbrush?
4: Yes! No. Dude, it's dope. Me and Sammy have been talking about it.
2: Yep. Here, yes, we have.
1: Here's a description and warning, fun accent ahead.
5: Dyson has invented the most insane toothbrush. It literally flosses your teeth while you brush and then rinses your mouth with mouthwash. And that's not even the craziest bit. It has a built-in camera that takes photos inside your mouth 28 times every second. And that's looking for gaps between your teeth, and then it'll blast them with mouth rinse that's stored inside the toothbrush. You can even watch a live view of you brushing your own teeth from inside your mouth, because you can watch the camera feed in the Dyson app, which I actually think might be quite haunting. Anyway, it's £420, so not cheap, but it is very cool.
1: It is not cheap.
4: Yeah.
1: But
4: it's lit.
2: Crazy.
6: Yeah. I'd say I thought of one person when I saw this toothbrush.
3: Yeah.
6: And that is Menace.
4: Yes. And Sammy, because Sammy's way into like electric toothbrushes.
1: Your toothbrush has an app.
3: Yeah.
4: But
3: and a camera.
4: You don't think that the camera part is cool because you can see behind your teeth?
2: I want this.
4: And then you can like clean areas that you can't see.
3: I'd give into that. Maybe that might be a tiny bit cool. Maybe.
4: Yeah. And
6: so do you have to set up your phone on your counter and then that's...
4: No, they show demonstrations of people just holding their phone and then they can see the live view and then they can get areas.
1: the live view of you brushing your teeth.
4: Yeah. And then it like shoots... mouthwash in there, dude. I think it's pretty cool.
2: Oh my god!
4: The price point's a little heavy.
2: $500.
6: Yeah, the price point even.
4: Yeah.
1: So the mouthwash shooting into gaps between your teeth, like, so do you hold it there? So okay, because if you're just moving a brush around,
2: you know, an electric toothbrush, you're not supposed to do that. You're not supposed to go back and forth. You're supposed to kind of put just
6: barely touch anything.
2: So I think that's where the mouthwash goes.
1: But you don't just sit and leave it there. For any significance, like it's there, you move it forward, you move forward, you move forward, you move forward, right?
2: That's probably enough mouthwash.
1: And then down the other side, like, but I don't know.
2: I think a mouthwash is just the extra.
4: Now, Sammy, you're the expert on all this. What do you think?
7: I mean, I think it is a little expensive, honestly, but
3: everything
7: it
3: is
7: cool. And with the electric toothbrushes, it'll beep when it's time to move it, right? So I imagine that it's going to shoot in the spot that you need it and move it. Now, if this is preventing cavities and all that kind of stuff, then I think it's worth it.
1: Yeah, but so that's what brushing has done forever.
6: Yeah, is this better than a toothbrush?
7: Well, that is the question. Or better than mouthwash itself that's theoretically getting all over your mouth the same way this would. I don't know.
3: My dentist always told me that mouthwash is a waste of money. You get the same results rinsing with water.
4: TheraBreath, dude.
7: TheraBreath.
1: I mean, I do like the burn of a Listerine, you know?
3: Yeah.
1: Alcohol, I feel like that's working.
2: Yeah.
1: All right, quick break. More Woody Show's next. Hang on.
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4: Dude, it's a weird world, man. I don't care how you slice it, how you dice it. It's a weird world.
5: What's happening?
4: Couple things. So this guy in Virginia, he was found not guilty of a 2019 murder by reason of insanity.
6: Your favorite.
4: My favorite. And he was sent to a mental hospital.
5: All right.
4: But he wasn't planning on sticking around there. He was giving this authorized 48-hour unaccompanied community pass.
7: Really? Nice.
4: Here's a guy who murdered somebody. Because he's so crazy, he pleads not guilty by reason of insanity, meaning there's no saving this person. This person is so broken, they don't even have a control over anything. It wasn't even like a heat of the moment kind of decision, and you just snapped and
6: just not
4: killed this person. You're so bat-ish crazy that you just can't. Anyway, they gave
6: send
4: this person
6: the world.
4: An authorized 48-hour unaccompanied community pass, which Virginia law allows for committed patients, which is so dumb by itself. And what did he do? Went to the airport, bought a plane ticket, and now he's out.
6: See
4: He's in Tajikistan, wherever that is.
6: Let them deal with him.
4: Yeah. So when the 48 hours is up, didn't come back. Hospital, you know, put him on escape status. Mm-hmm. Police issued a warrant. But, I mean,
5: he's out.
4: Yeah. Like, dude. God. Like,
5: so dumb.
4: Who had that idea?
7: Like, unaccompanied too.
4: Who pitched that in the meeting? And they went, "Yep,
5: yep.
4: That's 2 days. That's a good idea." How about this story? Georgia guy. He's upset after a car dealership sold a car to their relative who is blind and has a mental disability. You're selling a car. I mean, blind people need cars, but like, was he there with a driver? He took the bus to the Volkswagen dealership. $15,000 he had saved up. And, so the salesman sold him the used Mini Cooper and then had to drive this guy home himself because he couldn't see even drive.
6: Yeah, right.
4: But
5: I love that dude.
6: If I'm the dealer, I'm selling it too.
4: Yeah. You got to make that sale.
6: You got to have those quotas. Home.
4: Yeah. Also in the news, a blind Washington man is suing Boeing, alleging that they discriminated against him and failed to accommodate his disability after offering him a job. His name is John. He's 63. He lost his vision to a rare genetic disease. Boeing offered him a machinist position. So this guy is like supposed to build planes blind. Also seems like a terrible idea.
7: Yeah.
6: Wait a minute. You left out one small detail on your resume.
4: Yeah. Anyway, he alleges that Boeing removed him from the plant during orientation, saying it was unsafe for him to remain.
5: No kidding.
6: Don't disagree.
7: So when they hired him, they didn't know he was blind?
5: He didn't.
7: Is that something you're not allowed to ask in a job interview?
4: That's a good question. I'm not sure what you're allowed and what you're not allowed to ask.
7: Can you see?
4: That's a good question.
6: Like, let's start with the very basics.
4: So now they've added a driving requirement, all the job stuff. Weed that out, I guess.
5: What's up with the sunglasses?
6: Right.
5: We're inside.
6: Do you think you're that cool?
8: Yeah. I don't notice a limp. Why the cane?
4: Yeah. It's just a weird world, man. You read stuff. Like that story about the guy who murdered somebody by reason of insanity, not guilty. And they're like, yeah, sure. 48 hours. You got it. You got a community pass.
6: Right.
4: Wow. What?
6: So if you're not guilty for the reason of insanity, you go to a mental hospital. Would it bode better with you, Woody, if they just changed the verbiage, guilty by reason of insanity,
4: yes.
6: Go to a mental hospital?
4: Mm-hmm. I hate the idea that you say not guilty. No, you still did
6: it. Take away the word not, and it would appease a lot of people.
4: Yeah, well, because you did it.
6: Because you're crazy.
4: The reason you did it is because you're bad-ish crazy.
6: Right.
4: You're insane. You're literally, well, I think anybody who kills somebody's got to be a little bit crazy.
6: A little crazy.
7: Of course.
4: To be able to actually go through with it. But okay, I understand. Heat of the moment, you come in, your wife sitting on top of some other dude's face, and you just, you black out. And you go, dude, I don't know what happened. All right, you might be able to rehabilitate that guy.
6: Yeah.
4: Mm-hmm. There's a chance for that dude. But somebody who's so crazy,
6: that's smearing peanut butter on stuff.
4: Yeah. And they'll, okay, so maybe not prison, fine, mental, but they don't get out. it's still a prison. It's just not, you know, Oz.
6: Yeah, yeah.
4: You know?
9: Right.
6: When I worked at a pizza place, this guy lived on what's called an honor farm. I don't know if that's still a term, but it's a low security jail, essentially.
4: Yeah. Honor farm.
6: Honor farm. And so if he had to stay late at work, he had to get permission. They had to call this number. And it was weird. But I don't know what he did to be in this honor farm.
9: I had a DJ friend. She got to go to jail during the day. And then at
4: she
9: night.
4: She got to.
7: Yeah.
4: That's how you have to look at it, right, Greg?
6: She didn't have to.
4: She got to go to jail. She gets to go to work today. She gets to go to jail.
9: She would just go do her on-air shift. And then when she was done, just went back to jail.
6: It's bizarre.
9: Yeah. This is Morgan's hero.
7: Yeah, got to go back to jail.
10: What was the name of King Arthur's magician?
4: Sammy.
7: Myrtle?
4: Myrtle.
6: Oh.
4: Myrtle.
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0: San Diego bike company for $5,000.
1: Really?
0: Oh, yeah. Anyway, so I had to fill out this crazy, you know, fraud, mm-hmm. you know, claim yeah. through the yeah. company stuff.
1: Yeah.
0: What a pain in the ass. But, all right, so now I'm getting all this stuff because I was talking to everybody about it. So things are popping up.
2: Right.
0: Signs that you've been hacked.
1: Okay.
0: God. Right. So some of them can be subtle, right? Like an unexpected password reset request.
1: I get those all the time. Uh-huh.
0: Like if you get one of these or like a two-factor authentication code, uh-huh. you know, text or email that you did initiate, that yep. can mean that someone's trying to access your accounts.
1: I Makes get those sense. Every day.
0: Unrecognized login attempts. Like sometimes you get an email about uh-huh. that, looking at that.
2: Yeah. yeah.
0: Unusual device behavior, like if it's your phone starts acting differently all of a sudden, it might be compromised with that malware.
2: Oh God!
0: So like a rapid battery drain, overheating when you're not using it.
1: What?
0: Yeah.
1: Really?
0: Yeah, exactly.
1: Oh no!
0: Like shutting down, taking longer than usual, unusual permission requests, things like that.
2: Yeah.
1: Oh.
0: Finding an app that you didn't download. That's happened to me before.
2: Oh, really? Like just on your phone, there's an app, a random yeah. app?
0: All of a sudden there.
2: Weird.
0: Increased spam calls or emails.
2: Daily.
0: Test charges on your credit card. You'll see something come through for like a dollar.
1: Yep, oh, yeah, that's what I had.
0: Yeah, new emails or messages that were marked as read. Like mm-hmm. you didn't read it, but it's been marked as read. You get locked out of an account that you were otherwise logged into. And then just strange content in your streaming history. Like all this weird stuff's in your streaming history on Netflix.
2: Yeah.
0: So those are just some of the signs, some subtle signs that you've been hacked.
2: That's but scary.
1: The phone overheating thing's kind of freaking me out because I've had that and I'm like, I'm not using my phone.
0: Yeah.
1: That's
0: something
1: crazy.
0: Something could be open. It's
2: weird.
0: 877-44. What are you? You just feel so violated.
2: Yeah, absolutely.
0: Send us a text over to 22987. It's the Woody Show.

0: $15,000 that he had paid that company to collect signatures for his anticipated run to be a city council member. And then they didn't come through. They had already collected the money. So CBS had to actually take them to court. The judgment went in his favor, and they did pay up. So he's got his money back, but now he's like, well, this is money I figured I already spent. I'm open to some suggestions of what I might do with this money. So people have been pitching ideas to Seabass. And where are we at?
1: We got some last-minute entries as we close them out at the end of the day last time. Very interesting.
2: Did you get an influx of boob job texts?
3: Well, we'll go that's a good question.
1: You brought it up. Got two.
2: Okay, good.
3: But wasn't one of them married or something?
1: Yes. Ugh. I'm seeking $16,000 for a breast augmentation and lift. I miss my pre-child perky boobs. All right, see ya.
0: How much does a boob job cost?
3: I think maybe...
2: Like 10-ish, right?
3: No, I think more than that.
1: Yeah, I've
4: started at 10.
1: Yeah, they start even lower than 20? That. You can get them in the 6 range. I mean, inflation and everything. Yeah. But if you really want to go up and up, in some cases, sort of, they can go up north of 10. Mm-hmm. I mean, look, I know this lady, this happens to a lot of women, breastfeeding, et cetera, et cetera. She says she has some kind of clogged duct or something. That's all great,
0: yuck.
1: But again,
0: a clogged duct.
3: Just think about that
0: in your
2: a
0: boob
2: milk. Duct.
1: Again, think about how will this benefit Seabass
2: and the world?
1: Not at all.
0: Yeah.
1: That being said, a young lady here sent in a photo saying her name's Leticia or Leticia, whatever. Mm-hmm. She said, "I'm looking for something. There's a new thing called Motiva, a new implant." Called Motiva. That's like apparently it moves more, and like and if you're lying down,
3: it doesn't just look like a bolt-on,
1: right. And she's saying, "I'd love to do that. I'm 32, single, and I'll show you guys in the studio. Mm-hmm. I just have small boobs, cute, right?
3: Mm-hmm. Very okay. cute,
1: just cute,
2: sure,
1: and single." And she said, "Hi, Seabass."
3: Oh God,
1: so she knows how to play that game.
0: Yeah, hell yeah.
1: This is perfect. She's not like some 19-year-old idiot. Like, she's in her 30s. She knows what she's doing. She just doesn't have big boobs and has always wanted bigger boobs. This is a great candidate.
3: Not only a great candidate, but this might be a good New Year's resolution candidate.
1: Well, I have a separate email about that. My New Year's resolution, of course, was to get married this year. And this is from Donna, who says, it's like, hey. Long-time listener, obviously. She's using the lingo. Uh-huh. Hear me out. Seabass's plan was to get married by the end of the year. And I'm your girl.
3: Oh, boy.
1: That $16,000, that could be our nest egg. We could use it towards a small but tasteful ceremony and maybe even a honeymoon. Ooh. That's pretty much all of that.
4: Yeah.
1: I'm even down for bigger breasts.
3: Okay. Wow.
0: She'd be willing to take free breasts.
2: How selfless of her.
1: Yeah. She said, here's my photo. I'm in my 30s. She's, cute.
3: Oh, okay. Cute. Right. Okay.
1: She said, in my photo,
0: she
1: you may notice.
0: She reminds me of somebody. I can't think of.
2: Oh, really?
0: Did she remind you of anybody, Greg?
2: Can you hold that up against
4: you
2: guys?
4: Yeah. Can't see it.
3: She reminds me of somebody who works here.
0: Oh, really? Never mind. I know who it reminds me of.
2: Oh.
0: Yeah, we can't say on the air.
3: Is it someone who works here?
0: No.
3: Oh, okay.
0: No,
2: I can't see it.
1: Tight body, tight face. And you may have seen in my picture, there's a car seat in the back. So you'll come with a built-in step sign.
2: Bye.
3: So close.
1: Yeah, I need to pay for your lifestyle and your mistake. Way to go.
3: Yeah, for $16,000.
2: Thanks for
1: the mistake being the marriage, not the kid. Couple other new ones here. These are that are not sex related or boob related.
0: Am I right about that?
2: Yes.
0: And
2: yes,
0: that's
2: you are,
0: exactly
2: Woody.
0: What that looks like.
2: Totally.
0: Yeah.
1: Here's an interesting one. For $16,000, use that to rent and film a house full of juggalos.
3: Oh. Huh?
1: Juggalo house. No, so
3: okay. Whoa, I'm listening. Okay.
1: So you just rent a house, fill it full of juggalos, and like Big Brother or whatever, have them,
4: live stream
1: them.
4: Love it.
3: I would never turn that off.
1: And number two, then they can make little challenges and games for them every day to play.
0: You wouldn't be getting your deposit back on where that house is.
3: That would be appointment
1: viewing. It's going to be tagged. Things will be thrown in the toilet.
2: Not a bad idea.
3: Love that.
1: Also, another new one here. Invest in my collectibles store. Again, what do I hate? What do I talk about hating all the time in this show?
2: You're not judgmental about that.
1: Pokemon cards. You know, all this other
3: precious moments figurines.
1: Yeah, all this other stupid stuff.
3: Oh, those are just cute.
2: Bobbleheads.
1: Yeah. Bobble, exactly. So, no, I hate that crap, and it's worthless. One more thing. Temporarily, this is interesting. Acquire a franchise for a single day, then have the Woody Show staff run the business.
2: Oh,
1: can you just rent out like a Subway for $16,000?
4: I'm sure a franchisee would let you do that.
2: I would think not.
0: But why would you want to do that?
1: Right. Like, I'm paying them money.
0: You pay them to take over the store for a day?
4: Yeah, but then we can shoot content.
3: We
4: can
3: be
4: you
3: sandwich
4: like dealing
3: artists.
4: With customers. That'd be kind of funny.
5: It'd be like The Simple Life with Paris Hilton when Nicole Richie would go and do random things.
0: That sounds like paying to work.
4: Right.
2: Yeah, like, but would you get the day's profits?
4: You're not seeing the bigger picture that like it'd be funny to like interact with customers and like try to do the job without any training.
0: And there's no way that a Subway is bringing in $16,000 a day.
5: Well, true.
1: Right.
0: No
4: That's
0: chance.
4: Why they'll rent it to you.
1: Well, I'll tell you who does this stuff. Because when you watch those shows where they like take over whatever, it's always independent places.
3: Right.
1: Yeah. Who need the money. Oh. So you wouldn't get Subway or McDonald's, but you'd get, you know, Joe Schmo's mom and pop shop.
0: Mm-hmm. You know that Undercover Boss?
3: Uh-huh. I love that show.
0: There was a company. It was a pizza place. Marco's? I don't know.
2: Yeah, there's a Marco's.
0: Does that sound right?
2: Yes.
0: It might be. Anyway, the guy, the CEO, was really impressed by this younger guy who was working at one of the locations. He said his dream was to eventually... He started there, you know, as, you know, the lowest guy in the totem pole. Mm-hmm. Now he had some more responsibility, but his dream was to eventually own a franchise.
3: Oh.
0: Like own a location. Mm-hmm. And this guy was so impressed by this dude, he gave him a franchise. Oh. Like they gifted him his own pizza place.
2: Holy crap.
0: And because he had said to the CEO, who he didn't know was the CEO at the time, he was just training this guy, he goes, yeah, eventually, you know, my goal is to... You know, reach six figures. Yeah. And so by being the franchisee, he goes, he should be making somewhere around $200,000 after the first year, but
3: that'll
0: he'll own the franchise.
2: That's nice. So cool.
3: Yeah, Marcus.
0: Yeah. See, now that's good. Like if you can pay into something, then eventually turn that into like a profit, it might be worth your $16,000 seed money. Mm-hmm. But if it's just to pay to work there,
1: then we have to like edit all that audio and video that takes forever. Mm.
0: Yeah.
1: All right. So, but interesting, different idea. So I appreciate it. So those are the new ones. Out of those, obviously, I like this young, cute girl who just wants bigger boobs. Of the past weeks, I think the winner, the most interesting ones, was Shrimp Farm in Northwest Arkansas.
4: Yes. I love the Shrimp Farm.
2: Yeah, that one's weird. Yeah.
1: And Cuddling Garden, where where the lady wanted to use that money to build a cuddling garden.
3: God, that'd be funny.
1: But the point being that as a owner or part owner of the Cuddling Garden, I could go in there and mess with the cuddlers or just experience it, whereas normally they'd kick me out.
0: So, again, explain that again, the Cuddle Garden.
1: So she wants, she has an area, and she wants to make, she's a certified cuddle and intimacy coach,
2: right?
1: Whatever that means.
3: Certified.
1: Yeah. Right. And she wants that money to like revamp the backyard, make it a nice gardening space, and then she can have her cuddle parties back there.
0: So weird. Anybody that shows up for a cuddle party should be on a list.
1: At least this way I could talk to them.
3: Yeah, like, but
0: you're not allowed to work at schools.
5: Yeah. And Seabass is saying that he wants to do it. The perks of it are that he gets to go cuddle.
1: Right. Well, no, because...
2: I see his point, because normally he'd be kicked out of these things.
1: Like, I've always wanted to talk to these people, but they're very... cagey and about like safe spaces and not intruding on their sanctuary.
4: Again, how did this person find this show?
1: Great question.
0: All right, so what do you think, Seabass?
1: Well, unfortunately, again, the Shrimp Farm and the Cuddle Garden are very interesting to me, but they're just not anywhere near where I live.
3: Mm-hmm.
1: Which, and I don't want to be flying and doing all that crap. The 30-something-year-old who wants the new boobs.
3: Uh-huh.
1: Sammy just lowered her. Who asked me for new boobs? Again, she's like, "Oh, like, are you calling this woman stupid, Sammy? Are you saying she sucks?" No, I think she has a great, dream.
3: Sammy hasn't said a word.
5: No,
1: putting her hand on her head and lowering it.
3: No, that's for you.
5: Yeah, that is for you. That has nothing to do with this girl and her wanting a boob job.
1: Oh, how dare she ask me, right, Greg?
2: Well, is there any? I don't know how to phrase it. Is there any benefit to you? Like, could you do a caveat? Like, she gets like a tattoo on one of them that says Seabass or something, you know, like something that like for the rest of her life she's gonna tell the story, like, hey, I won these from Seabass.
1: Well, I think her boobs are the story.
2: Like, it's just benefiting the world.
1: That's very nice
2: and generous.
1: And I want to learn about, don't you, Greg, want to learn about, you want to love plastic surgery, this
2: I
1: new
2: do.
1: Motive
2: this,
1: or whatever
2: this intrigues me, but I have no need for it.
1: Right. But
0: it's like a clinical trial type procedure.
1: No, I looked it up. There's like all kinds. It's like one of those franchise things, licensed to doctors and stuff. It's well established.
0: Uh-huh. Okay.
1: So assuming, you know, there's no, you know, how this company is with paperwork and blah, blah, blah, blah, blah, even though it's not their money. Assuming the everything works out, the prices and all that stuff, availability and so on and so forth. Leticia, I would like to offer you brand new boobs.
3: Oh, my God.
4: Oh, she's going right for the mouth.
0: Full mouth.
3: Oh, yeah.
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0: 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It's the Woody Show.
1: Yeah.
0: Woody, Greg, hey. Menace, Gina Grad.
2: Hello.
0: We got Seabass, Sammy. Everybody's here. Phones are open, 877-44-WOODY. Text us with whatever you got over to 22987. Greg, I know how much you love these stories.
1: Uh-huh.
0: It's another dumb world record.
1: Oh, good. I actually do like them.
0: I know you do.
1: They're somewhat fun.
0: We had a meeting one time. It's like, all right, what kind of record could we set?
1: Yeah.
0: And I'm like, man, this just sounds like a lot of work for nothing. All right, so this guy in Idaho this time, he's in the record books now for juggling flaming torches while riding a unicycle.
2: Okay, really? That's awesome, actually.
1: I mean, that's impressive, but I thought people have done that before.
2: Yeah,
0: it was not easy, but he lost some of his eyebrows in the process.
3: Oh, jeez.
1: Wow.
2: It's going to happen.
0: Here he is breaking it down for us.
4: I already held world records for juggling on a unicycle. I already hold world records for juggling fire. So naturally, I thought combining the two would be simple. It was not. If you know what to tell you is what happened, when you juggle fire while riding forward on a unicycle, the flames don't go up. They go straight back into your face.
3: Holy moly.
4: And that's how I lost some of my eyebrows and the hair on the back of my hands. And I got very familiar with the smell of my own hair burning. I had to rethink everything. You know, the fuel, the angle, the timing. I landed on kerosene and practiced for weeks with unlit torches first. The flames were flying past my face.
3: 20.
4: And I just kept going. Catch.
3: 21.
4: Catch. The old record was 37. I hit 180.
0: Yeah, it just kept going, much like his clip there.
1: Yeah.
0: Yeah, it's like, oh my God, this is still going. I heard they dropped that like a few times. That is, dude, that little sound clip is
3: everywhere.
0: It's everywhere. 877-44-WOODY. But how cool, right, Greg?
1: I think it is, to be honest.
0: 877-44-WOODY. Text over to 22987. It's The Woody Show.

0: All right, so this is an idea that Seabass might have gone for.
1: Okay.
0: This guy has created a way to make yourself invisible to the flock cameras that we've heard so much about.
2: Uh-huh.
0: He's a designer, and he came up with this new kind of Hawaiian shirt, and it's got like this this abstract pattern that kind of works as a camouflage against the flock cameras, which this is kind of flawed. I'll tell you why. But he says AI doesn't really know what a human looks like. They just learned what we look like based on our training of them. And this pattern on the shirt confuses the algorithm and the cameras. But here's the thing, dude. AI is constantly learning.
1: Right. Mm-hmm.
0: So the camouflage may work today, but tomorrow's a different story. Meanwhile, this is what you're wearing?
1: Oh, my God.
3: It's so bad.
4: Yeah, it's like a like a green bubble pattern. Yeah. I think people are more worried about the flock cameras from license plate perspective.
3: Yeah.
4: Which, if you could find something to block those cameras, they are that's private prop. Those are private cameras. Like, you're not violating any laws as long as the cops can still see you.
2: So if you put some sort of film or something over your
4: plate.
1: No, you can't do that,
4: spray.
1: Right?
4: Well,
0: I've seen a number of videos. Illegal. There's a couple different things people are doing. There's one where people take, it's like a spray, and they spray it. So when light hits it, if you go take a picture,
1: it's like a glare. Like
0: all of a sudden, it's just blanked out.
4: Now, if you're doing that to, like, say, confuse toll cameras, that is obviously illegal.
3: Right. Yeah. But what about if a leaf accidentally goes on it? I see a lot of...
4: That's an old New York trick.
1: Velcroed leaves.
4: Right.
3: Yeah.
4: But again, anything that obscures it to law enforcement is going to be illegal.
0: Yeah. Mm. So much talk about all these cameras. Like Florida, you can say what you want about Florida, but Florida, they're douching out the flock license plate cameras, at least from the state highways. I was reading the Department of Transportation took away the permits thanks to the concerns about misuse, privacy, and surveillance. Local police departments now have 30 days to remove them from state roads.
4: And they're going to argue and say, look, we've used these flock cameras to catch people who abducted children. Like, do you want those, you know, to catch people who are serial?
0: This is the slippery slope that you always talk about, right? Because I've said before, like, guys, whatever. People are worried about, they're listening in on my phone calls. Like, I got nothing to hide. And like, what's the whole idea of, like, you brought it up before.
2: Yeah.
0: Like, you trade whatever for... freedom.
1: Yeah,
0: you trade freedom for security.
1: And
2: right,
0: but this is how it starts. Then next thing you know, it's kind of
2: torn on all of it because
0: surveillance police state.
2: Even if you have nothing to hide, it doesn't mean come on in and search my drawers.
4: Well, that's what the Fourth Amendment.
2: Nothing to hide, exactly. Like,
3: there's a Fourth Amendment.
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10: You want to do ah, babe, or eye roll?
11: Yes.
10: Okay, so Greg is the most sensitive person. He's the most feeling and the most compassionate.
12: Right.
10: He's also a big romance guy.
12: Right.
10: So while we might, like the rest of us, go, oh, God, there's a chance that Greg might ah, babe this.
12: Like,
10: it's going to be one of two reactions, either ah, babe, or eye roll. We're guessing what Greg's reaction will be. And it's a woman from Missouri. She was nervous about running her first half marathon.
11: Okay.
10: And she kept asking her boyfriend to run, but he kept saying no. But what she didn't know is that he was secretly training. And so on race day, he surprised her. You ready for the clip?
11: Yes.
10: All right.
13: You're making me nervous. What?
14: Nuh-uh. No. No, you're lying. Are you doing it really?
15: I've been running every weekend since the last one that you ran to run it with you.
16: I have lied to you so many times over the last 2.5 months about what I'm doing.
15: We are 4.6 miles in, hanging in there. We are at like 9 3/4, almost at 10. How you feeling?
14: Amazing.
15: Woo, amazing. Yippee. It was a little short of 13 miles. How do you feel?
14: Way better now that we're done.
17: I think he's lying about something else.
14: Yeah. Yippee.
10: All right. Ah, babe, or eye roll.
18: What else is he doing secretly?
11: This is mega nuclear Nagasaki eye roll.
10: Really?
11: Something they could have been doing together that she clearly wanted to do with him. He's like, no, I'm going to go do it on my own, queen. And then surprises her and takes all...
10: Is that how that went?
11: Yeah, takes all the shine out of the thing she's been working on.
10: Yep.
11: So he can make it about him. So this is absolute eye roll.
19: I agree, 100%. Taking away her shine. She was looking for her own moment, and here he is at the last second.
11: I've been training, sis.
10: But her own moment, like she's been asking him to do it.
14: Right.
11: But he didn't. But he said no. So this was going
10: to
11: be her
10: to
11: day
10: set it up for
11: to do her marathon.
10: The surprise. See, I'm on the fence with this one. I don't think it's as clear cut as you're saying.
18: I think this is, I thought you just put this out here so we can make fun of it.
10: Yeah.
18: Well, that's such an easy one.
10: I mean, that one too, but this is Greg's reaction to it.
18: I know.
20: This is a softball.
18: You know how much Greg loves, working out too. So
10: yeah.
18: He's all about
10: this one. Uh-huh. I'm trying to think if there was like, because I like to put myself in Greg's position of, all right, well, if Mario was doing something like this and trying to get Greg to do it, and he surprised, or if Mario surprised Greg with something like that, I think Greg would be super touched.
11: But you have to lie all the time. That's not good.
18: I think Greg would be super touched about Mario training for a half marathon.
10: No, forget the marathon. It'd be something that Greg wanted to do that he wanted Mario to do with him. And when Mario surprises him by doing that with him, not necessarily a marathon, because he, of course, he wouldn't do that.
11: That's kind of my point. I think Greg would be like, I've asked you to do this like a dozen times with me and you kept saying no. And now suddenly
10: I'm going all babe.
9: So I had,
10: I'm on the fence, but I'm going to go, I'm going to go all babe.
9: I had to do all the previous stuff alone.
11: Yeah, that's what I'm saying.
9: Been with me.
10: Yeah. All right, so everybody else is saying eye roll.
14: Eye roll. I'm actually going aw, babe, with you, Woody, for the same reason. I think that if Greg, you know, I don't know, wanted to do Mario to do yard work with him or something, and, you know, he secretly learned how to do all this stuff so they can now continue doing the hobby together.
10: Yeah.
14: I think he would be very happy in the moment because she was clearly very happy.
10: Yeah.
9: But you guys are making other situations. We're talking about this situation right here.
18: Hey, what if this other thing happened?
9: Yeah, what about if, you know, Mario, you know, bought him a bunch of roses and a new Mercedes? Like, who cares?
10: No, that's the, like, that's
9: but we're talking about this situation right here.
14: Well, we are, but we're not saying that this means that Greg loves running and that him and Mario are going to do a marathon.
10: It's not about the running.
11: If it doesn't relate to Greg to talk about running, what would relate to Greg? Because
10: it's not about the running.
11: Make it apples.
10: You guys are making it about the running. It's not
9: about the actual thing that's happening.
10: Yeah. All right. Aw, babe, or eye roll, Greg.
12: Who knows me? Woody and Sammy.
11: You've got to be kidding.
12: This is an aw, babe. Yep. And here's the rules I play by in my own head. I lock it in and I don't change it when I hear your arguments because you guys
18: are... Oh, so we're right.
11: Right.
12: No, you have a lot of elements that are eye roll for sure. Mainly the one being, God forbid they just do it without having to post the video.
10: Yeah. Yes.
12: That's number one.
18: Who added that person to the background?
12: Right. Yeah. But 2.5 months of training secretly, and when he said the same thing, I thought what you thought, Menace. He's like, oh, I've been lying to you for like 2.5 months. Like, you're lying about a lot more.
9: Yeah.
12: But I think that is so sweet. And Woody and Sammy nailed it. It's not that I like running.
10: It
12: has nothing to do with that. But in my head, I put it in forms of interior decorating. Like, what if Mario went on a business trip for 2 weeks, came back, and I redid the guest room and said, I've been lying to you. Look what I did. Open the door, and he loves it. It would be so aw, babe. Or vice versa. Sammy, great example. What if one day I go out to do yard work, and he's like, you know what? I've been mastering the hedge trimmer.
14: Right? Yeah.
12: I'd be like, you have?
11: This is shocking.
12: It's aw, babe.
10: Aw, babe.
11: That's nice.
10: God, I love winning.
11: I'm so disappointed.
10: Yeah, we did it, Sammy.
14: Yes.
9: That's you curated it to make it.
10: It's not my fault you don't know Greg as much.
11: Greg,
10: it's
11: if it's something you've been wanting to do with Mario and he keeps saying no, now I do it.
12: And I get jealous of people that think up good gifts or good surprises because I can't come up with a good gift. If I did this for Mario the long play, he would be like, wow, that's awesome.
14: And now he doesn't have to teach him or train him. Yep. He's just already an expert, ready to go.
18: Teach him to run.
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33: 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The Woody Show.
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1: Hey. Yeah.
0: Woody, Greg Menace, Gina Grant.
2: Yeah.
0: If you want to call us, great, 877-44-WOODY. Text us, also good, over to 22987. It's just so damn convenient because you can just text us and we'll get back to you.
1: Yeah.
0: You know, you can find us, follow us on social media. Look for us there at The Woody Show. Mm-hmm. Greg, I thought of you because, you know, we were talking about different things that you could do to make sure that you're not showing early signs of dementia or Alzheimer's. Yeah. So it's that whole thing with your fist where it's like fist, edge, flat. You hold one hand out. Fist, and then the edge of your hand, like a karate chop, and then flat. And you're supposed to say it. That's one thing.
1: Fist, edge, flat.
0: This other thing I saw, signs that you're actually pretty healthy.
2: Oh,
0: I know you worry about that kind of stuff.
1: Hopefully I have some of these signs.
0: All right, can you put your socks on standing up?
1: Yeah, I mean, if I had to.
0: It sounds really basic, but single leg balance, that's a huge predictor of longevity.
2: Fall and break a hip.
0: I wonder how many people are going to try to put their socks on standing up today.
2: Mm-hmm. Fall over.
0: All right. Can you get up from the floor without using your hands? Nope.
1: I don't know. Depends how I'm sitting. Can I try it right now?
2: Yeah, sure.
0: Trying that. It requires strength and balance, you know.
3: Yeah. Crisscross mobility. Applesauce.
2: Yeah, he did it.
3: Oh, he did it.
1: Okay,
2: no problem.
0: So research has shown that people who can do this tend to live longer than those who can't.
2: Good.
1: All right.
0: I can't. Yeah, I damn near like roll onto my belly and push myself
1: up. It's not easy by any means.
0: Like a mermaid's pose, you know.
3: Dude, you're going to be 100 years old.
0: You have a firm grip, which I do. I still got a good grip.
1: No,
0: just ask my penis.
1: No, I don't think I do.
2: Really? I can open any jar.
0: Yeah. Let's see. What else? You get hungry at regular times. That's not me so much.
1: No, not me.
0: Like, I can go huge, long. Maybe that's because of the Zepbound.
2: Yeah, for sure. Uh-huh.
0: I can go huge stretches without feeling hungry at all.
2: That's exactly why.
1: A perfect world, I would only eat dinner. My doctor said that's not enough. Like, you have to do it more.
0: You can hold a deep, flat-footed squat. Menace, we've seen you try to do squats.
3: No.
0: It's brutal.
1: No.
0: It's brutal. If you're able to hold that position, that can reveal ankle, hip mobility. But if you got tightness in those areas, sitting for long amounts of time, that can make it really difficult. You can climb a few flights of stairs without getting out of breath.
1: Completely.
3: Yeah.
1: Because you got to keep doing it.
0: And then you wake up feeling well rested.
2: Oh, please.
0: Because the quality of sleep that you get is more important than the amount of sleep.
3: What?
0: It's the quality as opposed to the quantity. And long-term lack of quality sleep, that is the heart disease, the type 2 diabetes, the cognitive decline.
1: Oh, God.
2: I'm
0: so worried about that.
1: Last time I had a great night's sleep was in the 90s. And I'm not kidding.
0: And when you got your colonoscopy.
1: Oh, that too.
0: Yeah. 877-44-WOODY. 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

0: Show.
1: Greg Gorey, cheers and jeers.
2: Cheers to being a good friend. I'm a really good friend. Aww. And because I often think that I'm not. And we had a friend visit the past few days, has been staying with us, and went out, got her yogurt that she wanted, strawberries that she wanted, the favorite tea that she wanted. And this is, and cheers to having good friends. The kind of friend that you see just twice a year, and it's no small talk. It's just boom, just normal everyday life. Yeah. So easy. That is a very underrated feeling, to have a good friend in your life that you just hang out, no awkwardness. It was great.
1: Mm-hmm. I agree with you on that. Now, why would you say that you're a bad friend? You said that you would not say
2: I worry that I'm a bad friend in that I don't call enough. I don't text enough. I don't reach out enough. I'm happy to do stuff when we're together, but I don't really make the effort to be honest. I don't make the effort. Yeah, exactly.
1: There was a buddy of mine, was just talking to him the other day, and I hadn't spoken to this guy in like a handful of months, mm-hmm. at least. And he goes, hey man, you know, he goes, I'm a bad friend. I go, hey, if you're a bad friend, I'm a bad friend.
2: Mm-hmm. Yeah.
1: Because like, I hadn't reached out to you either. And it's not on purpose. It's just, he gets busy. I got busy. And I said, but we're dudes. That's the good thing about being dudes. Dudes can do that. I don't know if it works the same way for women.
3: I think it does. Like,
4: sometimes,
3: you just pick up where you left off.
1: Two guys who are friends may not see each other for 2 years.
2: Right.
1: Yeah. The minute they see that person again, they pick up right where they left off. There's not even a conversation about like, well, where have you been last?
2: Yeah.
1: No, it's just like, hey man, so what have you been up to? Right. And they just pick up right where they left off. That's dudes.
2: Yeah. Mm-hmm. And that is underrated.
1: Yeah.
2: It's a great feeling. So cheers, my vacuum didn't break, but my stupid ass piece of ish power washer mega broke. A power washer is something you might have, but you use it maybe once a year.
3: Yeah.
2: And I've had this thing for 5 years, so I've maybe used it 5 times. Maybe. And it's already broken.
1: Like,
2: so,
1: what's not working?
2: Like, I hooked it up, and it was like a scene out of a sitcom. I turned it on, and it has a trigger to make it work, but it just turned on when I hit the on switch. So the power washer is far away from me. It's spinning around like a toy. I'm like trying to grab it. And then I go to use it and it's spurting at the handle. It's spurting where it connects. It's spurting everywhere. I think the hose frayed or something like that. It is such a piece of garbage.
1: Oh, I got brittle. You can just get it like a new hose for it.
2: I got soaking wet. Well, I went the Woody way and I'm like, F this. And I ordered a new one.
1: Oh, really?
3: You got
2: like
3: to.
2: A smaller one. Yeah. And then I saw an ad for this thing called the Hose Hawk. And it's just, it's supposed to be a power washer that you just attach to your hose.
1: So right.
2: Lucky for me, I went on YouTube to see if anybody has used it. And they're like, this is cheap garbage.
1: Yeah, there's
2: awful.
1: No way. The Hose Hawk Pro.
2: Yes. And I thought, oh, damn, that's
1: easy. It says read this before buying. Yeah, people are killing this thing.
2: So then I just bought a legit one that I think arrives this week.
1: I don't know why anybody would think this Hose Hawk thing would even work, because there's no power.
2: Well, when I
1: it.
2: Saw the ad, it was very persuasive.
5: Yeah, it's $8 on Temu.
1: But what I'm saying, there's no power behind it. It's literally just the power washer nozzle,
2: right?
1: That's attached to the end of the garden hose.
2: Yep.
1: But what makes it work is the compression and the pressurization of that water.
2: Exactly.
1: But there's nothing to create that.
2: Right. That's what the guy said on the review.
1: Yeah. Ooh. It's just like any other nozzle you could buy just for a garden hose.
2: Exactly.
5: Yeah. It has 1.5 stars on Walmart.com.
2: But then I was thinking too, with this power washer that broke, having used it 5 times, that's basically paying like $80 a use.
3: Totally.
2: Like, what a waste. I hate that.
4: There's no warranty on those things or anything?
2: Oh, it's probably long over at this point.
1: You know what I bought? And this stuff actually works. I bought, it's called Uproot Clean. It's these little like tablets that you put in your washer, Sammy, your clothes washer. Uh-huh. So if you've had any kind of like musty smell, or like if you have pets, a lot of times they say like the pet hair and stuff.
3: It
1: gets behind the wash barrel.
2: Oh.
1: And it kind of collects there, and it starts, like, even if the washer, you get those
2: smell.
1: Those like Tide tabs or those different things you're supposed to put in there. Afresh, I think, is one that you could throw in there. Those don't work really, I don't think, at all.
2: Mm-hmm.
1: I've tried those, and the washing machine still had like kind of a funk to it.
2: Mm-hmm.
1: I bought these things after, you know, seeing some advertisements for it. I'm like, ah, well, it can't hurt. Purchased them off Amazon. Yeah, it says it's the Pro, whatever, the Uproot Clean Washing Machine Cleaner Ultra Pro. That's what it looks like right there.
3: Okay.
1: And it's just a tab. You throw it in there like on a hot on a hot wash
2: by itself.
1: Yeah. Mm-hmm. Or in like the cleaner, the washing machine cleaner cycle thing. Yeah. And I tell you what, an immediate difference.
0: Wow.
6: Really?
1: Okay. After just one, and I had to run a second one because you said that the first time, just run the second one. But then you do it like maybe once or twice a month. It really worked.
0: Okay. And I have another just kind of fun tip for everybody out there with their washers.
7: Oh my God. Tune in. Listen.
0: After you, when you're done using the washer, leave it open and kind of open the thing too that has the detergent in it because it can get moldy. You're closing water into the sealed thing.
6: Oh, true.
0: Leave everything open to dry.
1: Yeah. Yeah. I was willing to try anything because the washing machine is not that old. Mm-hmm. I'm like, there's no way this thing is already funky and, you know, completely gone. It still works perfectly fine. Mm-hmm. It's just, we couldn't get rid of this. It almost like the sewer kind of smell.
6: Yeah.
1: Like a stinky drain smell.
5: Like you've been crapping your pants.
1: Yeah.
6: What do you put in that washer?
1: Yeah, it worked. But just that's the thing. Like nothing, the regular stuff.
2: Yeah.
6: It's bizarre.
1: Yeah. But
2: it builds up.
1: But they say, especially if you have pets, it's something with the pet hair.
2: Mm-hmm.
1: That just gets like, it starts trapping stuff behind that, you know, like the little holes that are inside the wash barrel. Like the hair gets in there, gets behind there and then traps other stuff and just becomes funk.
6: I never thought about that.
1: Yeah. So even when your clothes come out, it still had that kind of like scent to it.
2: Yeah.
1: Well, not
5: my
1: anymore.
5: Dog's hairs
1: it worked.
5: Are like microfibers. I find them everywhere.
1: Oh yeah. Yeah, those little tiny hairs that your dogs have.
5: Yes.
2: And your dog can smell perfectly normal the minute you get it wet.
1: Oh, yeah.
6: It changes everything.
1: Yeah, it's like if you got like a wool sweater wet.
2: Yeah.
1: It just stinks.
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1: Hey,
0: it's Woody. It's Greg. It's Menace. Hi. Gina Grant. Hi. Sammy Seabass. Phones are open at 877-44-WOODY. You can send us a text. We'd love it if you would check in with us. Send your check in over to 22987. Tell us who you are and the where around town you're listening to the Woody Show this morning. Anything anyone you'd like to have us mention? All the info. Text it 22987. Greg, I think, has a very big interest in this whole microdosing mushrooms thing.
1: I really do.
0: He's had so many questions.
1: I do.
0: Anything for the audience that maybe they can help you out with?
1: Yeah, so I've heard good things about it, right? Everybody says it's good for your mental state.
0: Yeah, Greg wants to do it.
1: So I do want to try it. But how do you get started? Who do you call? Who do you
0: get them?
1: From?
0: Is there a dealer on the streets?
2: See, that's the issue I have.
1: You know what I mean? Like, you're not going to call your doctor, right?
0: And when you get the mushrooms, do they come with instructions for Greg?
1: Exactly. You know, how much do you take?
0: Yeah.
1: Do you eat them? Do you do the chocolate ones? Like, how do you get started?
0: Well, our friends, our one friend, she's really big into the chocolate.
2: She's a pusher,
0: She's a total pusher. And she's trying to get Menace and I on it. And we're like, because we're always in some like really public situation, and we're like,
3: this is
0: not the situation.
1: This is how much of a dork I am. I wouldn't even know where to get those chocolates.
2: Well, here's the thing. I don't want to try them unless I can go to like a dispensary, you know, where it's kind of regulated, and it's not there yet. So you have to go to like some dude that made it in his bathtub, you know?
0: I don't think that's what she gets. She gets some that are like all professionally all wrapped up.
2: I mean, it looks professional, but it's not regulated.
0: I don't think he made it in his bathtub. Yeah. We did get an after hours voicemail. This guy did shrooms and he had a big discovery.
4: Okay, Woody. Really drunk last night. Did some mushrooms. This is what I discovered. I discovered that we are physical creatures in this planet, but we were created spiritual creatures by the first creation. The other creation outside time is when Jesus went down and created physical creatures, which we are. Now, get this. Now you have to return to your divine nature as a spiritual creature. I was on mushrooms. All right. Got to the seventh level. I got there. Understand. It's a big lie with this religious shit. Hey, I'm going to go back with my tequila.
0: Right, so tequila, mushrooms, guys living, man.
2: You get answers, man.
1: Yeah, that makes me not want to do it.
3: Why does Crazier sound like he's talking backwards?
0: 877-44-WOODY. 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It is the Woody

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1: 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And, of course, the After Hours voicemail is the number that you call during the show. But after the show, you can leave whatever you got. So if you listen to the podcast or you have a random thought later, you can just call and leave us whatever that might be. We got some After Hours voicemails. People leaving us a couple things here. Here is one that we got.
2: Just came up on the podcast, and you guys were kind of poking a little fun at this girl who posted on her social media that she slept on a couch for 2 years, and she doesn't have her low self-esteem, and she finally got herself a bed.
1: Okay, so just a little frame of reference on this for those of you who might have missed the conversation. It was when Greg Fitzsimmons was in, and I wanted to get his take on it. Was it like basically an aw babe or an eye roll? Because this girl had posted, and people was on this like good news account, and it was this girl, and it's a picture of her in this bed, like looking like she's ready to be tucked in. And it said, you know, something along the lines of like, she, after sleeping on a couch for 2 years because I feel like I didn't deserve a bed, I bought myself a bed, and now she's sleeping in this bed. It was the most hardcore eye roll I've ever. So I'm like, this is just one of those things you're putting out there just for attention. So people go, you are worthy. Oh, good for you. You bought a bed. You know what I mean? And you didn't sleep on a couch for 2 years because you felt like you didn't deserve a bed. Stop it. Nobody who's posting things like that feels that terribly about themselves. I don't believe that.
3: No.
1: Because they love themselves.
4: Yeah, right.
1: That's the reason that you post these things, because you have this certain idea about yourself and you're looking to get it validated from other people.
3: What's it, sad fishing? Is that what we're talking about?
1: Sad fishing. Mm-hmm. Yeah, anyway, so that's what she's talking about.
2: You guys are like kind of dumping on her or whatever. I'm not here to talk about that. But you guys seem to hate it when people post on social media, quote, for attention. But that's all social media is, ever. That's all any post on any social media about anything ever, that's all it is attention. You could be posting about, I got married today. We're posting it because you want attention. You want all the likes and the hearts and the reactions. Or you could post something kind of sad, like, I have low self-esteem and I finally bought myself a bed. That's for attention, too. Like, all social media is attention-seeking. That's all it ever is. That's the point of it. You know what I mean? So making fun of somebody for posting something, quote, for attention-seeking is just like, it's redundant to point it out. Because that's the point.
3: She's missing the point.
1: No, because while she's right, then yes.
5: Yeah.
1: Anything you post, it's getting attention. It's the type of attention that you're seeking.
5: There's what she's talking about. Yes, generally everybody would like attention on their post. Don't disagree with her.
1: Or just
5: at all.
1: If you're sharing something that you did this weekend or something that you got married.
5: There is being over the top about it.
6: And
5: there
6: is it's attention for attention's sake is the difference. It's not attention for, hey, I know people care about my life, or hey, we have this clip from the Woody Show we think you guys would be interested in. It's I don't really feel this way about sleeping on the couch. Mm. I'm posting something that I think will get attention just because I want attention, it's inherent to who I am.
1: Right. It's the type of attention that you're seeking.
4: But I think overall, we're all saying the same thing. No, I don't think we are. Really?
6: We are absolutely not, goddamn.
4: Because, Jesus Christ. Because if you wanted to keep it private, you'd keep it private.
1: Well,
4: putting it online, it's now public and it's for attention.
1: To give you an example. All right. Got married this weekend. Mm-hmm. Okay, cool.
4: Yeah.
1: Right.
4: Yeah.
1: Post of you sitting in a hospital waiting room with the ID bracelet on, going, wasn't expecting this today.
6: Yeah. That's this on my bingo card.
1: That's different.
4: But either way, you want people to know.
1: No, because one is
5: it's
1: you want
5: different.
1: But you want people to go, oh my God,
4: correct.
1: What happened?
4: That's the next step. But that's not what she's saying. She's saying you post online because you want people to know. And that is all posting
6: she's not, but this is a different quality of posting.
1: Correct. Yeah. Correct.
4: Okay.
6: Thank you.
1: Yeah. That's right. We can agree to disagree or not get.
4: I guess I don't get the thing she literally just said. Because I would love to go, she's wrong because this dumb bitch with her bed, because I agree with that this dumb bitch with her bed nobody needs to know that. But she was saying, all social media is for attention, meaning you wouldn't put
1: true.
4: It out
1: she's,
4: there in the public if you didn't want it to be public.
1: That part we agree on.
6: But she's refusing to see the gradations that we're describing.
4: No, but you are refusing to believe that that what I just said was correct. Well,
1: He's agreeing with what you said.
4: Oh, I thought you said I wasn't getting
1: it. Yes, we've all agreed. Like, everybody in this room,
4: right.
1: We all have a baseline of getting.
0: Is for attention.
1: And there's a baseline of getting that it's for attention.
4: And then there are branches as to why you are seeking that attention.
1: But it's more than that. Right, okay. Exactly. Yeah.
7: 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More next. 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
11: 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Rock.

Ooh, you know what? I got a lot to look forward to today. Obviously, the best soundtrack to your day. We'll talk about this weekend, but I've also got your shot to win 4 packs to the State Fair. Everything starts Friday, and I'm hooking it up. Your first win for me today, 11:20. All right, we are the Eagle.

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Thank you, 3 days grace. Looking ahead at the weather, heat advisories for the rest of the week. But I will tell you this, we'll be in the lower 80s next week if all goes well. Yes, it will be because of rain, but I'll take it at this point. We are 97.1 The Eagle. I have faux furs waiting to be whipped out. I'm over summer.

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3: The Silver Lake Conservatory is a nonprofit music school in Los Angeles where we teach music, mostly to kids, but to people from all ages. 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

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It's Audio Slave now. We are 97.1 The Eagle on a Monday.

How are y'all feeling after our first NFL Sunday in the books? Sorry. That's why we're here, to take all the pain away. The losses, adulting, stress, high gas prices. I can fix anything. It's Linkin Park, What I've Done. I'm Teresa. We are 97.1 The Eagle.

0: 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Let's
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How excited are you to go see Big Tex's new fit? Look, Friday, the big, you know, state fair kicks off, and it's all about Big Tex. He's got new digs. He's going to be looking good, and you're going to go free on me. I got a 4-pack of tickets right now. If you want the hookup, you guys know what to do. Open up that iHeart app free on your phone with the eagle up and on. Hit the red microphone and just say, T, hook it up for me. I'll pick one of you, all right? Good luck. I love all of you.

Let me pivot from that tonic really quick. If you missed the Oasis reunion tour, which a lot of us did, I don't even think it came through Texas at all. Anyway, Oasis just announced another tour for 2027. Look, they got the taste of it. Everyone wanted it. The demand was there. So there they are. They're going to do 1, 2, 3 Vegas shows at Allegiant in August of 2027. So if you want to see the moment, Ticketmaster.com. You can check it all out right there online. It's the Deftones Down 97.1 The Eagle.

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Monday, and I'm all business on Monday. It's all about that music. You need less yap from me. I'll yap in your ear tomorrow when it's not Monday. Coming up, 97 minutes of nonstop rock on the Eagle. I kick it off at 12 o'clock on the dot. I'm Teresa. Let's do Like a Stone right now. Welcome to it.

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Thank you, Lincoln Park. I'm Teresa, jumping in just to give out a little love to the Longhorns. I mean, with a full week of the NFL back, the most impressive game was UT Ohio still. Coming back to win by one, that was an impressive game. Insane, and everyone's still talking about it. Most viral football game of the week, right there. We are 97.1 The Eagle.

Definitely got to put this on your calendar. Friday kicks off the Texas State Fair. We get to see Big Tex's new fit. I mean, the weather should be not as scorching hot. That's good. And remember, I got 4 packs of tickets for you guys all week long. Tomorrow at 11:20, I'll give you another chunk of freebies. I'm Teresa. 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

You know what? Speaking of Bush, they're going to do a re-release because it's the 15th anniversary of the Sea of Memories. But what catches my attention about that, which it drops on the 25th of this month, is there's like 9 bonus tracks. I'm down with any bonus tracks. It's like having a whole new album. I'm Teresa. We are 97.1 The Eagle.

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Muse, Weezer, Snoop, Ciara, all these great bands, all these great collabs. And the good news, we can all stream it from our couch, Disney Plus, Hulu. Yeah, wine in one hand, beer in another, pants, maybe, doesn't matter. We can do whatever we want. We're going to be on our own couch. We are 97.1 The Eagle.

0: station that I was working for, they had this promotion specifically for fathers. So it was during Father's Day, and the client flew us out to Whitefish, Montana. It was a bunch of radio people and all our dads, and we're going around in a circle saying, hey, you know, I'm Greg, and this is my dad. And my dad says to the client, so you're sitting with all these radio people. They sure are a flaky group, aren't they? Like, I said, don't sit there and bag on this industry. What a flaky industry this is.
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jackpot climbs past $250 million. I mean, at that point, give me $1 million or $400 billion. Yes, it's all good. All of it's the same to me. It doesn't matter. Drawing's going to be tonight, FYI. It's Lincoln Park in the end, 97.1 The Eagle.

You know what? Speaking of Chevelle, I'm going to put this on the calendar. I do not want you guys to miss the Dickies Arena Party, Breaking Benjamin, Chevelle, Starset, Cami Cajoe. It's going to be so insanely good. Ticketmaster.com. I know there's probably a couple seats still available. Scoop them up. 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

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He's so funny. I've seen him do his comedy show. He's awesome. And usually he'll like let you meet, like at the end, you might be able to stay back and meet him. That's what happened last time. 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

You know what? Let me pivot from the 3 days grace. This is worth your time if you're a Slayer fan, which we all are, right? Kerry King's about to drop a second solo album. I'm pretty impressed with this first one, so if you haven't checked it out yet, you should dive in. 2027, we'll get it, and he'll go on the road to support. Nirvana is here. Welcome to the Eagle.

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Day fly by. You're almost done. So that's good news. I'm Teresa. We are 97.1 The Eagle. Just after 3 o'clock, you're going to get 60 minutes of nonstop rock. So that's going to help just give you more momentum. All right. It's all rock 24/7 now. I like it. I'll see you tomorrow, 10 a.m. sharp. All right. Have a good one. I love you.

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Evanescence, that is Afterlife. We are 97.1 The Eagle. I'm Josh. Macklemore got kicked off this Ed Sheeran tour for being political on stage. I feel like he could have gotten kicked off for a more obvious reason, which is his music blows.

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I mean, you thought we'd at least get a win over the Giants. That's kind of what we do. Not even that. Not a great start. Phil.

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Don't worry, we won't tell anyone. Actually, we're a little jelly. 60 minutes nonstop Eagle Rock continues on 97.1 The Eagle.

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Clear, we are the Eagle. I'm Josh. That horns game was fun Saturday, right? And hey, at least something positive happened for Matthew McConaughey. I think he was owed something good in life. Green Day now. It's holiday.

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animal I have become. That's 3 days grace. We are the eagle. I'm Josh. Hello. I'm irrationally annoyed by the local media people who call Brian Schottenheimer shoddy. And I understand that's his nickname to people, but you don't play for the team. So what are you doing? It also annoys me more because the Cowboys lost, so it's not as charming. You know, when you win and people call you shoddy, you're like, all right, shoddy. When you lose to the Giants, it's not as charming. Anyway, Metallica now, it's Nothing Else Matters.

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6 a.m. Life is beautiful. Saw Nikki and Vince and Tommy and John 5 over at Dos Equis on Thursday. That was a hell of a show. And you could say whatever you want about Motley Crue and make fun of them and say they play the backing tracks and that Vince is terrible now. And that's all fine. And you wouldn't be wrong. But when you're at the show and you know every word to every song and people are hammering, you're getting secondhand highs from all the pot in the air, the Motley Crue show is a damn good time. It's Jelly Roll now on the Eagle.

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that is alive. We are the Eagle. I'm Josh. I know a lot of you like to go out and drink beer on the weekends, and I'm with you. But I will tell you this, as I approach middle age, there's nothing like sitting on your couch getting bombed and watching a Shinedown show on YouTube. So, this is 40.

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97.1 The Eagle. It's Josh. If you're up in my neck of the woods, Princeton, and you're on your way home, it means you're probably stuck on 380. I know that life. 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So let me play some Papa Roach for you and try to ease the pain.

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0: Kenny Chesney. Very
1: old. Lainey Wilson.
0: La Sarafim.
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0: Muse.
1: 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Laid
0: 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The Smashing Pumpkins.
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0: 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A special performance by breakout star Stella Lefty. And never seen before artist collaborations you'll never see again.
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Chase, that's so-called life. I'm Josh. It's time for me to fly. There's domestic light beer at home and a Monday night game to watch. The Manning Cast is on, which is my favorite part of the week. So I got to go. I love you. Goodbye.

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97.1, The Eagle. Christina Ray taking over the rest of this Monday night. And first things first, if you're still upset about that Cowboys loss, don't be, okay? It's just game one, all right? It's just game one, so let's hope they can turn it around. I know it hurts that it was the Giants. But anyway, second, I have Weezer tickets for you, okay? Free.

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26: Nothing artificial here. Well, maybe just a little riboflavin, vegetable oil, and yellow number one, because that was in the gummy I just ate. Guaranteed human and straight up rock. 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

will be here in about a month for Sick New World Fest, don't forget. And even more good news. I'm trying to cheer you up on a Monday, okay? We can finally eat lettuce again. Yeah, CDC declared that Cyclospora iceberg lettuce outbreak officially over now. Still waiting on those jalapenos, but anyway. Hey, don't forget, I have a Weezer tickets for you coming up in about 15 minutes. Don't miss it.

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Yes, I said it. Weezer coming to the American Airlines Center October 17th, and you could be there at the AAC seeing them for free. All you got to do is be the third person right now to open up that free iHeart app. Click that little red microphone. Leave me a talk back. Tell me your favorite Weezer song. All right, mine's Hashpipe, if that'll help you out. Be the third person to tell me your favorite Weezer song right now, and you will win

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1: There was a station that I was working for. 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They sure are a flaky group, aren't they? 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What a flaky industry this is.

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1: Oh, nothing but all natural here. 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

97.1, The Eagle. So all week long, Teresa is hooking you up with an entire four-pack of tickets to the State Fair of Texas. Yes, it's that time already. First day of the fair is September 26th, and you could go for free. So don't miss your next chance to win those. Again, with Teresa, tomorrow.